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0: Oh, let the beat control your body. We have a huge array of early, late, and mid-90s big iconic anthems to get through right now. Kick it off with David Morales, the iconic Needin' You on iRadio.

Oasis, Iconic Anthems on iRadio. Deep Menace Spank. Right now, this tune is so large. Watch your basement. 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
2: I'm Ella. Here's what's happening. Daisy Edgar Jones says Ireland feels like a home away from home after filming Normal People. The actress shot to fame as the star of the show based on the Sally Rooney novel in 2019. She's now starring in the new adaptation of Jane Austen's Sense and Sensibility, which lands in cinemas next Friday. Speaking at the Irish premiere, she says it's a special feeling getting to showcase the movie in Dublin.
3: Ireland kind of feels like a second home to me. Every time I fly into Dublin, I just feel so nostalgic. And even just driving through the streets, I'm always taken back to, yeah, being 21 and filming Normal People here. But it feels so special to be filming, to be bringing Sense and Sensibility to Dublin and to Ireland. I really cannot wait to share this film with everybody.
2: Helen Mirren says working with Pierce Brosnan has been a treat. The pair stars husband and wife in Mobland, a Paramount Plus crime thriller series produced by Guy Ritchie. As season two lands on screens, the actress says she's enjoyed getting to know her co-star.
4: Pierce started off in street theatre, believe it or not. I mean, and when I heard that, I knew I had a similar spirit to mine. You know, someone who's prepared to put themselves out there, do the unexpected. And I think that's the way I've tried to guide my career.
2: Madonna is set to perform at MTV VMAs for the first time in more than two decades. 2026 will see the music icon open the ceremony for the fifth time, setting a record for the VMA's most frequent opening performer. It means she's moving ahead of Rihanna, who last opened the show in 2016. Madonna also leads this year's nominations with a career high of 11. And Dolly Parton has accepted a Lifetime Achievement Award after her death. A video of the country legend recorded before she died was played at the American Music Association Awards. Dolly thanked the organisation and said she would always love them. She died age 80 last month, with the ceremony now serving as a celebration of her incredible musical legacy. For more, follow at This Is iRadio on socials.
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Medusa agus Hosier le chéile le Tell My Heart ar a radio Zain Céile a mealla tá chill le gom de chomh another agus 54 all trai ní a sin shut a grace Abrams le I love you I'm sorry.

0: gonna get it on Marianne's Coil Roy Lucian and a baby don't hurt me. Our I radio and I school Una August Cooper Arash Majin Amori Le Mystery Guest Monday on winning Clue Agath but Brawlum plus the way to say 087-102-107 on over by she the rash Majin Amori Trisha Shea Hlug the crack Agus Kyoler on Yalak the Hyolagam Dijon Rame Agus Selena Gomez Achla another Agus 50 for Ultra in a Yashin Big Elum.
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Lost Frequencies agus Callum Scott ar iRadio loves to go on an show lots of genius log air mites in a high crack agus kill ar am yellow the kill ar na hagan ditch on a buchel ian duck ar am yellow a cup of numa strange culture my tosh egg chachtry shove the gilum.

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Ryan Lewis ar raibh radio le thrift shop in Nish Dom ar bíis mar tá chéon nua agam deit an seo ar raibh radio zain scéal is Stephen Linnig sin am chéon nua an hamar fad mar hampla an áir an seo un sunny padira agus Becky Hill le céile le say something.

Justin Bieber, la hold on ar radio Saint Clair. Lumsily ona ain sho a carata soon lagum. Go will to make one come on. When I plan a jazz like lahai, new no one dear a shach in the show. Is 087-1102-107 on ever air on yalak. Da hill lagum de shona galin. I dog a tea pio horman bleen sho hogan agus tot and ticket on the jacker. To get on the lowest side to she ate at the cup of no mistrage cacti, biggie lum.

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15: I'm Ella. Here's what's happening. Daisy Edgar-Jones says Ireland feels like a home away from home after filming Normal People. The actress shot to fame as the star of the show based on the Sally Rooney novel in 2019. She's now starring in the new adaptation of Jane Austen's Sense and Sensibility, which lands in cinemas next Friday. Speaking at the Irish premiere, she says it's a special feeling getting to showcase the movie in Dublin.
16: Ireland kind of feels like a second home to me. Every time I fly into Dublin, I just feel so nostalgic, and even just driving through the streets, I'm always taken back to, yeah, being 21 and filming Normal People here. But it feels so special to be filming, to be bringing Sense and Sensibility to Dublin and to Ireland. I really cannot wait to share this film with everybody.
15: Helen Mirren says working with Pierce Brosnan has been a treat. The pair star as husband and wife in Mobland, a Paramount Plus crime thriller series produced by Guy Ritchie. As season 2 lands on screens, the actress says she's enjoyed getting to know her co-star.
17: Pierce started off in street theatre, believe it or not. I mean, and when I heard that, I knew I had a similar spirit to mine. You know, someone who's prepared to put themselves out there, do the unexpected. And I think that's the way I've tried to guide my career.
15: Madonna is set to perform at MTV VMAs for the first time in more than 2 decades. 2026 will see the music icon open the ceremony for the 5th time, setting a record for the VMA's most frequent opening performer. It means she's moving ahead of Rihanna, who last opened the show in 2016. Madonna also leads this year's nominations with a career high of 11. And Dolly Parton has accepted a Lifetime Achievement Award after her death. A video of the country legend recorded before she died was played at the American Music Association Awards. Dolly thanked the organisation and said she would always love them. She died age 80 last month, with the ceremony now serving as a celebration of her incredible musical legacy. For more, follow at This Is iRadio on socials.
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0: Quince and Catamite in what August 4th at Rosh Quigai Radio Zane Gale Lumps Leona I'm sure lots like a G and the Achlug Air Mads and Nish Thach Yo like I'm did you an album Charlie XCX music fashion film I tack three Sean Hour on show own Sean Mendes Leather's Nothing Holding Me Back
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Charlie XCX agus wink wink ar a radio an fórtú ein tigé le haach jo chorum ní mé ábal tam mi me an brona go cara a brálum glas sa wet sé 087-102-107 ar rom mealaigh tach jaola gom dit un Alfred Tree agus Robin Shrules a cúpla nomas ach in a sin tach jaola gom dit un teimen palach sa a loser.

0: Trey Young's Robin Shoes. Gaila la miss you. Air I radio. A cara air hula tuan ever on nuas. Yes, I radio's cashashin. But hasundri egg Matthew. Thresh jehe hlugger maizin pigin in shedochreta. Agustach yo like on dijon the weekend. In a ye at Thresh. Casey Musgraves. 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Bigila makara.
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Eminem Mirai Radio and Ish Tommy Air Beach Marital Glory Killer Nagang and DJ Siaks, a couple of nomads amble, Bana Killer Nagdoch, Fretza Shane Cod, a couple of nomads fresh night Shahari Radio is even Lynn Egg Shinim Killer Nog, on Tommy Father Siaks, I Radio's All Irish, enough to raise a jet, Logan Ish Tokyo Lagam Dijon Florence Road, 75663.

0: Seáchádagus Charlotte Henning a ceolair an agbalún do chuirte seach sa ar an sin le always on my mind. Lumps Leona an seo ach tá mar chrith na ha an nís. 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
8: I'm Ella. Here's what's happening. Daisy Edgar-Jones says Ireland feels like a home away from home after filming Normal People. The actress shot to fame as the star of the show based on the Sally Rooney novel in 2019. She's now starring in the new adaptation of Jane Austen's Sense and Sensibility, which lands in cinemas next Friday. Speaking at the Irish premiere, she says it's a special feeling getting to showcase the movie in Dublin.
9: Ireland kind of feels like a second home to me. Every time I fly into Dublin, I just feel so nostalgic. And even just driving through the streets, I'm always taken back to, yeah, being 21 and filming Normal People here. But it feels so special to be filming, to be bringing Sense and Sensibility to Dublin and to Ireland. I really cannot wait to share this film with everybody.
8: Helen Mirren says working with Pierce Brosnan has been a treat. The pair stars husband and wife in Mobland, a Paramount Plus crime thriller series produced by Guy Ritchie. As season 2 lands on screens, the actress says she's enjoyed getting to know her co-star.
10: Pierce started off in street theatre, believe it or not. I mean, and when I heard that, I knew I had a similar spirit to mine. You know, someone who's prepared to put themselves out there, do the unexpected. And I think that's the way I've tried to guide my career.
8: Madonna is set to perform at MTV VMAs for the first time in more than 2 decades. 2026 will see the music icon open the ceremony for the 5th time, setting a record for the VMA's most frequent opening performer. It means she's moving ahead of Rihanna, who last opened the show in 2016. Madonna also leads this year's nominations with a career high of 11. And Dolly Parton has accepted a Lifetime Achievement Award after her death. A video of the country legend recorded before she died was played at the American Music Association Awards. Dolly thanked the organisation and said she would always love them. She died age 80 last month, with the ceremony now serving as a celebration of her incredible musical legacy. For more, follow at This Is iRadio on socials.
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2: 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It's Cooper Noonan's Best Bits. 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Also, what we're going to get Una to do next.
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0: Supernoona, the best bits of a Sunday. Let's revisit some of our bits that we did over the week and deconstruct how I got on as a burlesque dancer.
1: We had a big lead up to something that happened from a follow-up to what started in May, where Una introduced me and surprised me and introduced me to somebody called Mev Fischel, mm-hmm. who is a burlesque performer and the organiser of the Heart of Ireland burlesque competition, which happened on the weekend. It was a massive weekend for them. Congratulations to them.
2: Yep. It was just
1: brilliant
2: success. Phenomenal.
1: Brilliant, yeah. So Una signed me up to be, and it was so funny, when I was talking to Ben Fischel over the weekend, she was telling all the other performers who came from all over the world.
2: Yeah.
1: Mm. Came from, Una, all over the world.
2: I know, from New York,
1: you
2: Canada.
1: You just shoehorned into me.
2: I did. You were lucky I got you in, you know. These are professionals.
1: And when you surprised me with you're going to be performing as a burlesque performer, it was also a surprise to Michelle. And she's like, is he now? Because you have to apply to be a performer with this thing.
2: Oh, really?
3: Yeah, yeah, she goes for the videos and checks and goes, oh, yeah.
2: No, I just kind of said to her, look, wouldn't it be great if you could teach him and how to be a burlesque and he did a performance, wouldn't it be wonderful? And she was like, yeah, okay. I guess.
1: So we were side of stage, ready to go on. Everybody was, the theatre was filling up. And we asked Memphis Shell for a little bit kind of like pre-show pep talk.
4: Mm-hmm. I just want you to go out and enjoy yourself. You have been absolutely amazing. I have trained loads of people in burlesque and it has been a pleasure training you. I was very proud seeing you doing your little warm today. Even if you forget your moves, don't worry about it. I just want you to enjoy it. If you enjoy it, the audience will and so will the judges.
5: You're going to have a great time.
1: So even if you forget your moves, what she said to me, and instantly they all went out of my head. So I spent like about an hour then just looking over the video over and over.
2: Oh, before going on,
3: you were in the zone as well doing your steps. I was like, oh, that's nice. And then you turn around and I was filming it and you were like, no, I'm not practicing.
1: Everywhere I turned, there was Donald with a camera.
2: There was a camera.
1: Get away from me. And then Una arrived late, as always. It's like the doors were open and it's like, then we get a WhatsApp into our group from Una going, I'm in a cab. Here we go. The boat has sailed once again. And you had some words of encouragement.
6: I am Stephen Effin Cooper.
1: Say you it. Get me to repeat what you were saying.
7: Yeah. I am Stephen Effin Cooper.
6: Who the man?
7: I'm the man.
6: Who the man?
7: I'm the man.
6: I said, who the man?
7: I'm the man.
6: Now, for the love of God, don't embarrass me. Please. You got the moves, that you got the attitude, that you got the spark, that you got the talent. I believe in you. I am here for you. You got this. And you're going to make me proud.
1: Aww.
2: See?
3: That was nice. You stopped taking the mic out of him for a few minutes.
1: For a few minutes? Yeah. May, June, July, August. Start of September. Nearly 5 months of preparation for this.
2: Oh, you did bring me joy. I will say that.
1: That's why you got a bag with me jockstrap in it.
2: I touched it as well.

0: Jenny, less than a lover. It's Cooper and Una, but on a Sunday. And it's Marty in for Cooper. We're in the middle of one of my favorite bits from over the week. I was in for Cooper on Thursday and Friday alongside Una on Thursday and Chloe on Friday. And on Thursday, we had one of the most interesting get it off your chests I think I've ever experienced before. If you've just joined us, a listener called Kate is wondering what she should do. She walked in on her boyfriend, who she's been with for only 4 months, by the way. I think that's an important part of the puzzle here. And he was washing him, or drying himself, I should say. He was washing himself, which is a good thing. We're glad he was doing that. But he dried himself with the shower curtain. She caught him doing it. He didn't see that he caught her, and she's got the ick and she's wondering what she should do. We'll get back into that conversation in just a bit. Slater to come as well. And Artemis, I Like the Way You Kiss Me on the way.
1: You've heard the winners.
2: Exciting.
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1: You've probably even thought, I really should answer that.
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1: What are you waiting for? 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

0: Hi, mornings with Cooper Nuna on a Sunday, and we are having a look at how we got on with me getting up on stage and taking it all off. If you haven't seen the video, it's up online at This Is I Radio on Facebook, on TikTok, and on Instagram. So you might as well look at it. Everybody else has.
1: Let's get back to more important things. Where Una signed me up to be a burlesque performer, to learn how to be a burlesque performer with Memphis Shell for the Heart of Ireland Burlesque Festival, which happened over the weekend at the Dean Crow Theatre. And it was a theatre that got seats filled with people who came to watch actual performance, who travelled from all over the world. And sitting two rows from the front was Una O'Connor.
2: She was in her element.
1: She certainly was. And then it came to my turn. So I was on after the interval in the second half, first person on. So I started from closed curtains, and then they opened as the performance started. The video is up for the world to see, and that's the thing. This type of thing is going to live there forever. It's my digital footprint.
3: Yeah, like this is what you'll be known for the rest of your life.
1: Well, I'm not going to lie to you. I kind of everywhere I walked, I always felt over the weekend, I felt like people were just looking at me. Are you okay?
3: I'm fine.
1: You just punched the microphone.
3: I didn't
1: again.
3: Mean to punch it. It's very close to me.
1: Anyway, this is the moment that we got to introduce on stage and to begin the performance. And we mic'd Una up because we wanted to hear her reaction to me doing my dance that I learned how to do while removing my clothes.
4: Ginger Pear!

0: moment before I take my jacket off. Jim would know, to know, if you haven't seen the video yet, I'm grinding my pelvis there.
1: Oh my God! Come on, Ginger Pants! Don't encourage.
0: Was that Shane from Michal Shane? Didn't say, take it off.
2: That was me.
3: That was
2: you.
3: Don't take it off. Yeah. And it said, no, don't.
1: He is loving this.
0: So that was a moment that my trousers were pulled away.
1: Yeah, to reveal.
0: To reveal, but there wasn't a reveal yet because I had my wings that popped out from underneath my suit.
1: Oh my God! Oh my God!
4: This is your fault.
1: Oh my God! Go on, jockstrap.
0: Yes, he was. Where's that jockstrap?
1: A DeMonte jockstrap.
0: There it is.
1: Yeah. Oh, God.
2: In all its glory, there it is.
0: Oh,
2: yeah.
0: Wow. Fantastic.
1: Listen, Ginger Pale, fair play to you. Like, the crowd loved you. Yeah. You really surprised me.
2: You did so well, yeah.
0: It sounded like there was a billion people there, like, during that. It was unreal.
1: Yeah, look at you. You're glowing. See, I told you
0: glowing that I know that I never have to do that again.
2: But you were so good at it.
1: They want you back next year.
2: Yeah, they do.
0: No.
5: Hen parties. You could be hired out to do hen parties.
0: Did you see the comment on the top of, on Facebook, the iRadio, This Is iRadio Facebook, from an agency that books me for events, right? It says, we now can put you in a new category.

for you. Kingfisher, the sun will never settle. It's Cooper Nuna, Marty in for Cooper. It's the best of on Thursday. I was in for Cooper, and on Friday I was in for Cooper as well. Thursday alongside Una, and Friday alongside Chloe. And on Thursday I found out, you might remember over the course of the last week or two, Cooper getting on stage, doing a little burlesque dance in front of a live audience. He decided to hit Una back with a challenge of his own, and he pitched this to her last week in the middle of a meeting with the boss and recorded it all. If you missed it, we're going to play it for you in just a bit. And Shakira, Dasha and Clementine Douglas, all on the way.

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7: I'm Ella. Here's what's happening. Daisy Edgar Jones says Ireland feels like a home away from home after filming Normal People. The actress shot to fame as the star of the show based on the Sally Rooney novel in 2019. She's now starring in the new adaptation of Jane Austen's Sense and Sensibility, which lands in cinemas next Friday. Speaking at the Irish premiere, she says it's a special feeling getting to showcase the movie in Dublin.
8: Ireland kind of feels like a second home to me. Every time I fly into Dublin, I just feel so nostalgic. And even just driving through the streets, I'm always taken back to, being 21 and filming Normal People here. But it feels so special to be filming, to be bringing Sense and Sensibility to Dublin and to Ireland. I really cannot wait to share this film with everybody.
7: Helen Mirren says working with Pierce Brosnan has been a treat. The pair star as husband and wife in Mobland, a Paramount Plus crime thriller series produced by Guy Ritchie. As season two lands on screens, the actress says she's enjoyed getting to know her co-star.
9: Pierce started off in street theatre, believe it or not. I mean, and when I heard that, I knew I had a similar spirit to mine. You know, someone who's prepared to put themselves out there, do the unexpected. And I think that's the way I've tried to guide my career.
7: Madonna is set to perform at MTV VMAs for the first time in more than two decades. 2026 will see the music icon open the ceremony for the fifth time, setting a record for the VMA's most frequent opening performer. It means she's moving ahead of Rihanna, who last opened the show in 2016. Madonna also leads this year's nominations with a career high of 11. And Dolly Parton has accepted a Lifetime Achievement Award after her death. A video of the country legend recorded before she died was played at the American Music Association Awards. Dolly thanked the organisation and said she would always love them. She died age 80 last month, with the ceremony now serving as a celebration of her incredible musical legacy. For more, follow at This Is iRadio on socials.
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1: Good morning. What's the crack? Matthew Matthews checking in. Peggy Goo to come. But first, let's crank up the tempo with this guy.
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Where hip music lives, it's iRadio. What's the crack? It's Matthew here, rolling out the hits with the lads, taking over Slane Castle next summer. It is not Oasis. It's Fontaine's DC. They're just ahead of Chapel Row and Hot to Go.

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0: Listen, if being fully honest, what are our true thoughts of the faithfuls in Traders Ireland this year? I'm going to have to agree with Siobhan on this one.
1: They're awful faithfuls.
0: Seriously, how did they not catch Pádraig O? Baffling. Hopefully things turn around when it's back tonight, 9:30. Olivia Rodrigo on I know.

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0: 200,000 euro exactly. 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No kidding. 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Now, you know the drill. If Barry Dunn calls you, you got to answer that phone within five rings. No more than that. 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Money's all yours. 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Here's what you got to do. 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

0: Let yourself feel the heat, sunshine, vitamin D, everything that's good in an unknown destination for 7 nights. That's what you can win here on iRadio. Michal, Shen and Ella, they'll give you another clue as to where they have landed. You guess that clue, guess where they are, you will win that getaway for 7 nights. Just imagine. You very well could be if you guess where they are. Tomorrow it's all happening again. How about this track from Hugel? I've got it on the way. Sit tight.
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6: Google Gemini hacks three companies and Ed Sheeran speaks on controversy. I'm Chloe, here's what's happening. But first, it's been another night during which Russia and Ukraine have traded deadly drone attacks. Russian officials say two people were killed around Moscow, while Ukrainian authorities say four died in the Kyiv region, including three children. Both sides also reported widespread damage, with hundreds of drones launched towards Moscow and dozens of sites hit around Kyiv. Google's AI model Gemini hacked into three companies during a test of its cybersecurity capabilities. A Google official said in a statement, Gemini found public information online and guest credentials to access websites it thought were within the scope of its test. It's the first known instance of the company's AI systems autonomously committing such an act. This development has further escalated recent concerns over AI safety. The Taoiseach has criticised Sinn Féin's approach to calling for independence from the UK. Sinn Féin's Mary Lou MacDonald and Michelle O'Neill joined the leaders of Scotland and Wales on Monday in saying Westminster's time is running out. However, the Taoiseach says Sinn Féin has set back Irish unity by collaborating with Wales and Scotland on the issue and says a going at it alone approach will be very problematic and very regressive in terms of unity. Micheál Martin says both the Irish and British governments need to cooperate when it comes to Northern Ireland.
7: We've negotiated a joint framework agreement on legacy, which has eluded both governments and different successive governments for 30 years. It means something to people and it means something to families. I've always said, because I grew up in the 1970s and the 80s. I was part of the Good Friday Agreement as a government minister. I have little time for rhetoric. Rhetoric is not decisiveness. I understand politicians and people want to appeal to their electoral bases from time to time, but that cuts nothing in terms of progress in Northern Ireland, in my view.
6: Two people have died following fatal road crashes in Meath and Limerick. Both single vehicle collisions happened in the early hours of this morning. Molly O'Connor reports.
8: A man in his 50s was fatally injured when the car he was driving struck a premises on Connaught Street, Athboy, at approximately 2 o'clock this morning. Gardaí and Kells are appealing for witnesses. Meanwhile, a man in his 20s died after the car he was driving struck a tree on the N21 at Cameen, Adair, at around 20 to 3 this morning. One of his two passengers, a man in his 20s, is in critical condition in University Hospital Limerick, while the other, a man in his late teens, received non-life-threatening injuries. Witnesses or anyone with information about the collision are being asked to contact Henry Street Garda Station.
6: Ed Sheeran has clarified his position on Palestine as he took to the stage for the first time since all of his support acts withdrew from his current US stadium tour. It's after rapper Macklemore was dropped by the promoters following comments in support of Palestine during an earlier show in New Jersey. At the start of the show, Ed Sheeran said what happened in Israel and at the Nova Music Festival on October 7th was horrific and compounded centuries of Jewish pain, and what is happening in Gaza is catastrophic, unjustifiable and disproportionate.
9: My heart has been broken by the scale of devastation and loss of civilians' lives, of children's lives. And the systemic injustice we're seeing unfold in the West Bank cannot be overlooked. I honestly am so grateful that you're here tonight with me. This concert is still a place where everyone is welcome and everyone here can stand beside people that have opposing views.
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6: Starting with soccer, Liverpool faces Bournemouth in the Premier League this afternoon. That's one of three games that kick off at 2 p.m. Elsewhere, Leeds play host to Crystal Palace and Sunderland take on Manchester City. Then from 4:30, Manchester United team go to Craven Cottage to face Fulham. Celtic kick off at noon at home to Rangers. In the UEFA has clarified its rules on keeping countries apart in international draws following comments from FAI CEO David Carroll. Carroll said a request to keep Ireland and Israel apart was rejected because the countries had never been in direct conflict. However, UEFA says direct conflict is not the only consideration with decisions made case by case and particular attention given to security risks. The governing body says it continues to monitor developments when deciding whether countries should be kept apart in future draws. Over to rugby, Ireland's women's begin their WXV Global Series campaign against the USA in Tala this afternoon at 1:30. Scott Bemmin's side are targeting 5 wins from 5 between now and the end of their October tour of South Africa. The head coach has been outlining his hopes for the campaign.
12: There was loads of positives from the Six Nations. It had been a good few years. We'd won 3 games, so we're starting to build strength in our shores. We've got 3 home games coming up now in the global series. We want to have the ability to go deeper in tournaments, so you need to build experience. 3 years time, there's potential of something like 28 caps to play for.
6: In golf, Rory McIlroy resumes 2 shots off the pace on the final day of the BMW PGA Championship at Wentworth this afternoon. He's 11 under par. The leaders are Filippo Coeli of Italy and Spain's Manuel Oliveira on 13 under par, and Shane Lowry is 7 under.
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6: Mostly dry for the day with sunny spells. Highest temperatures of 14 to 18 degrees. 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
0: Back once again, let the renegade master. What's the crack? Matthew Matthews here. Getting back to it. Sienna Spyro to come right after this DJ from France. Allez, s'il vous plaît. Voulez-vous?
1: I'm moving through the sun. Yo, some guys' decision. Where?

0: be looking at your life very differently real soon, all refreshed from a holiday of a lifetime. I mean, it's what we need, isn't it? Back to school, weather not getting so good, not to mention the darker evenings. Well, Micheál, Shane and Ella, they have landed somewhere, destination unknown. You gotta guess where. You do that, you'll be heading to exactly that place, but you gotta guess. The guys are back with another clue tomorrow afternoon from 3. In the meantime, Taylor Swift is on the way alongside The Weeknd. Hang on.
1: You've heard the winners.
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0: 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I mean, if you're capable of doing those things, I'm sorry, you got no excuses. Now, you know the drill. If Barry Dunn calls you this Friday after 3, you got to answer the phone within 5 rings. Tell him that prize amount, €200,000 on the button. Say that to him, you'll see every single cent very next day. Now, how do you win? Easily done. Text the word YES to 57557. Yes, in a text to 57557, or you can enter via our website at iradio.ie. It's going to cost £2.50 and your standard message rate to play. You got to be over 18 to enter. You're playing across the Gillette Network stations. T's and C's, you know where they are, at iradio.ie. If I can't persuade you, well, maybe Miley can with a bit of bass. Bass Persuades, her brand new song, got the full track to come alongside Elton and Britney.
2: Hi, mornings. And he's kind of annoyed at this. She's like, it's my space. How dare you come in? I mean, you'd have to have, I suppose, a brass neck going into someone's house going, actually, no, the toaster should live here. Now, as I said, Ellie, I would love for someone to do that in my house because I'm not good at arranging things and I don't really mind which pillow goes where. Yeah. It's all good.
3: Your house is a tip, though, slang.
2: It's not a tip.
3: No, but
2: how
3: you have things
2: you?
3: Your way, but it's all over.
2: It's called organized chaos, is what it's called. How right. dare you?
4: You just literally described that everything gets put on the island. An island is a sacred place.
2: Yeah.
4: And Donald described it as a tip.
2: It's
4: and
2: a
4: you
2: tip
4: get
2: of
4: offended.
5: With McDonald's.
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14: Hi, this is Ariana Grande.

Miley's new album. We're in for a real treat. Title track is called Bass Persuades, and the 9th song on the album, Bass Persuades, the remix. Haven't listened myself. Could be good, though. I think it is. Of course it is. What am I saying? Bass Persuades, Miley, It's iRadio. Stay.

0: Can you believe just 3 episodes left only of Traitors Ireland? The finale is this Tuesday. It is looking like a win for the Traitors this year, if I'm being honest. Don't have a lot of faith in these faithfuls in the name. But listen, they've got 3 episodes to turn it around. We never know. I got a feeling Porrig and Ian, there's a definite bromance going on there. We will see what happens. 9:30, it's back tonight on TV. Until then, and Niall Horan's on the way, as well as Shakira Shakira, Die Die. We'll do it next here on iRadio.
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10: Denmark insists sovereignty over Greenland hasn't been compromised and Wayne Rooney poised to sign up for I'm a Celebrity. I'm Chloe, here's what's happening. But first, two people have died in single vehicle collisions in Meath and Limerick overnight. A man in his 50s was fatally injured when the car he was driving struck a premises on Connaught Street at Boy at approximately 2 a.m. Gardaí and Kells are appealing for witnesses. Meanwhile, a man in his 20s died after the car he was driving struck a tree on the N21 at Camina Dair at around 2:40 a.m. One of his two passengers, a man in his 20s, is in a critical condition in University Hospital Limerick, while the other, a man in his late teens, received non-life-threatening injuries. Witnesses or anyone with information about the collision are asked to contact Henry Street Garda Station. Taoiseach Simon Harris says the possibility of bringing Canada into the Erasmus programme merits consideration. The EU initiative enables students to study at colleges around Europe for up to a year. Canadian Prime Minister Mark Carney indicated his interest in such a move after his country was invited to begin talks on becoming the EU's first associate member. Labour Annie Hoyes says the benefit to students are immense.
11: It's an incredible thing, on not only on your CV, but in terms of your personal development, to experience a different country, a different culture, to take that real chance and opportunity on yourself, trust in yourself that you're going to go abroad, you're going to live abroad for a year or whatever it is, and experience all of these things. Those are incredible growth opportunities, learning opportunities, personal development opportunities.
10: The Taoiseach says the Irish and British governments need to continue working together when it comes to Northern Ireland. Micheál Martin has criticised Sinn Féin's approach to the question of Irish unity after the party leaders joined with the First Ministers of Scotland and Wales in calling for independence from the UK. But the Taoiseach believes it was a strategic error for Sinn Féin to link Irish unity to the independence of Scotland and Wales. Micheál Martin says going it alone approach would be very problematic and very regressive for Irish unity.
12: Good Friday was the first time, that whole peace process was the first time that all traditions became involved in a process. Some of the language I'm witnessing at the moment is almost trying to move certain voices out of the discussion. That's problematic, and I think people need to be more imaginative in terms of doing something that we don't repeat the failures of the last 100 years in terms of this entire question.
10: A new telescope has been unveiled in Dublin City Centre to highlight child homelessness. The Stargazer Dobsonian Telescope in St Patrick's Park allows viewers to see the stars in the sky irrespective of time of day or weather conditions. Focus Ireland says the telescope represents the more than 5,600 children experiencing homelessness in Ireland, more than twice the number of stars visible to the naked eye. Science educator Dr. Niamh Shaw shares the meaning behind the installation.
13: You know, when you look up into the night sky, it's said that with the naked eye, in a reasonably dark area, you can see about 2,500 stars. And looking at that through the eyepiece, you go, oh my gosh, that's loads. And actually, that's less than half of the amount of children that are experiencing homelessness right now.
10: Denmark insists its sovereignty over Greenland hasn't been compromised by an agreement following a larger US military presence. The US President Donald Trump says the deal gives America permanent control over security and all other needs in the territory. Some specific details are yet to be made public. NATO has welcomed the agreement, but people in Greenland have mixed reactions.
13: I'm not comfortable, but I'll wait to see the agreement in concrete terms.
14: Denmark is such a small country. It cannot defend itself when it's such a small country. It's safer. My future is safer with the United States.
10: And Wayne Rooney is reportedly poised to sign up for I'm a Celebrity. The Sun on Sunday says the former Manchester United footballer is in advanced talks to join the reality show. His wife, Colleen, was the 2024 runner-up.
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10: Starting with soccer, Liverpool faces Bournemouth in the Premier League this afternoon. That's one of three games that kick off after 2 p.m. Elsewhere, Leeds play host to Crystal Palace and Sunderland take on Manchester City. Then from 4:30, Manchester United face Fulham. Celtic play host to Rangers. That game is underway now. The UEFA has clarified its rules on keeping countries apart in international draws following comments from FAI CEO David Carell. He says a request to keep Ireland and Israel apart was rejected because the countries had never been in direct conflict. However, UEFA says direct conflict is not the only consideration, with decisions made case by case and particular attention given to security risks. The governing body says it continues to monitor developments when deciding whether countries should be kept apart in future draws. Over to rugby now. Ireland's women's bring their WXV Global Series campaign against the USA in Tala this afternoon at 1:30. Scott Beman's side are targeting 5 wins from 5 between now and the end of their October tour of South Africa. The head coach has been outlining his hopes for the campaign.
18: There was loads of positives from the Six Nations. It had been a good few years. We'd won 3 games, so we're starting to build strength in our shores. We've got 3 home games coming up now in the global series. We want to have the ability to go deeper in tournaments. So you need to build experience. 3 years time, you know, there's a potential of something like 28 caps to play for.
10: Going to golf, Rory McIlroy resumes 2 shots off the pace on the final day of the BMW PGA Championship at Wentworth this afternoon. He's 11 under par. The leaders are Filippo Sili of Italy and Spain's Manuel Oliveira on 13 under par. Shane Lowry's on 7 under.
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10: Mostly dry for the day with sunny spells. Highest temperatures of 14 to 18 degrees. 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
19: Ah yes, another hour of the hottest songs on the radio. Let's do it. Niall Horan to come. Rudimental as well. Right after the one and only.

0: Road, 7563. Gonna play this in full and the Kid Laroi next. Hang on.
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Remember when Justin Bieber headlined Coachella way back in April? There were rumors for weeks he was going to do a comeback world tour in 2027. Now, there's nothing as of yet. I don't know if Ireland's going to happen, to be honest. But you can't forget what the great What Man once sang, Never Say Never. I swear by it. I got a feeling he's coming back soon. And speaking of Justin, he's next on iRadio right after Florence Road.

0: It's iRadio, where we play the most hit music across the weekend with Focus Ireland, Shine a Light, with this collab on the way, the second one from these guys. Becky Hill and Sonny Fazira once again, Say Something. Gonna play this track in full, but first, I gotta say something very important. Cash machine. And how you can get your hands on 200k to be precise, that is what we promise to give away on iRadio's Cash Machine this Friday, September 25th. A fifth of a million. Just imagine having that status. 200k, it has to go. Now you know the drill. If Barry Dunn gives you a call this Friday, you gotta answer that phone within five rings. It might be a private number, and if it is, you got to answer it within five rings, like I just said. Tell him that prize amount. 200K, all yours, very next day. Government can't touch it. Now, you know what to do. 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
2: Recently, Becky Hill had to apologize to a crowd at a festival because they didn't know the lyrics to her song. I mean, if she played this live in Ireland, I wouldn't be complaining, as it is a banger. Collab number two with Sunny Fadira here on iRadio. It's Say Something.

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9: Today marks World Gynecological Oncology Day, and daughter of Fair City actor follows in her father's footsteps. I'm Chloe, here's what's happening. But first, two people have died in single vehicle collisions in Meath and Limerick overnight. A man in his 50s was fatally injured when the car he was driving struck a premises on Connaught Street at the Boy at approximately 2 a.m. Gardaí and Kells are appealing for witnesses. Meanwhile, a man in his 20s died after the car he was driving struck a tree on the N20 at Comín Ardair at around 2:40 a.m. One of his passengers, a man in his 20s, is in a critical condition in University Hospital Limerick, while the other, a man in his late teens, received non-life-threatening injuries. Witnesses or anyone with information about the collision are asked to contact Henry Street Garda Station. The Taoiseach says the Irish and British governments need to continue working together when it comes to Northern Ireland. Micheál Martin has criticised Sinn Féin's approach to the question of Irish unity after the party leaders joined with the First Ministers of Scotland and Wales in calling for independence from the UK. But the Taoiseach believes it was a strategic error for Sinn Féin to link Irish unity to the independence of Scotland and Wales. Micheál Martin says going it alone approach would be a very problematic and very regressive for Irish unity.
10: Good Friday was the first time, that whole peace process was the first time that all traditions became involved in a process. Some of the language I'm witnessing at the moment is almost trying to move certain voices out of the discussion. That's problematic, and I think people need to be more imaginative in terms of doing something that we don't repeat the failures of the last 100 years in terms of this entire question.
9: Today marks World Gynecological Oncology Day. The day is marked to raise awareness of the different kinds of cancers, encouraging women to speak to a healthcare professional about any unusual symptoms. Symptoms can include unusual or abnormal bleeding, pelvic or abdominal pain, persistent bloating, and changes in bowel or bladder habits. Senior research fellow in the Trinity St. James's Cancer Unit, Sharon O'Toole, says there's a lack of awareness for some kinds of cancers.
11: It's an international awareness day to raise awareness of the 5 gynecological cancers. And those 5 are vulva, vaginal, cervical, uterine and ovarian cancer. The awareness level varies across the 5 gynecological cancers. And really awareness of vulva cancer is the lowest, with only 37% being aware of vulva cancer.
9: Denmark insists its sovereignty over Greenland hasn't been compromised by an agreement allowing a larger US military presence. The US President Donald Trump says the deal gives America permanent control over security and all other needs in the territory. Some specific details are yet to be made public. NATO has welcomed the agreement, but people in Greenland have mixed reactions.
12: Jeg er ikke tryg. I'm not comfortable, but I'll wait to see the agreement in concrete terms.
13: Denmark is such a small country. It cannot defend itself when it's such a small country. It's safer. My future is safer with the United States.
9: The daughter of Fair City actor George McMahon is following in her father's footsteps. 8-year-old Frankie has landed herself a role in an upcoming RTÉ children's series. George told RSVP Live that Frankie is voicing a character in an animation and has just wrapped 52 episodes.
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9: Starting off with soccer, Liverpool faces Bournemouth in the Premier League this afternoon. That's one of three games that kick off in an hour's time. Elsewhere, Leeds play host to Crystal Palace and Sunderland take on Manchester City. Then from 4:30, Manchester United team face Fulham. And it's 1-0 to Rangers at halftime. They're up against Celtic in the Scottish Premiership. UEFA has clarified its rules on keeping countries apart in international draws following comments from FAI CEO David Carell. He said a request to keep Ireland and Israel apart was rejected because the countries have never been in direct conflict. However, UEFA says direct conflict is not the only consideration, with decisions made case by case and particular attention given to security risks. The governing body said it continues to monitor developments when deciding whether countries should be kept apart in future draws. Over to rugby now. Ireland's women's begin their WXV Global Series campaign against the USA in Tala this afternoon at 1:30. Scott Beman's side are targeting 5 wins from 5 between now and the end of their October tour of South Africa. The head coach has been outlining his hopes for the campaign.
14: There was loads of positives from the Six Nations. It had been a good few years. We'd won 3 games, so we're starting to build strength in our shores. Got 3 home games coming up now in the Global Series. We want to have the ability to go deeper in tournaments, so you need to build experience. 3 years' time, there's a potential of something like 28 caps to play for.
9: Going to golf, Rory McIlroy is underway for his final round of the BMW PGA Championship at Wentworth. He's 11 under par after 3 holes. The leaders are Filippo Celi of Italy and Spain's Manuel Oliveira on 13 under par. Shane Lowry is now up to 10 under par on the back 9. In darts, Luke Littler has threatened to boycott tournaments in the Netherlands after being booed and whistled at Ash during his narrow victory over Nathan Aspinilli at the World Series of Darts. He won 10-9 to reach the quarterfinals in Amsterdam, but the match was overshadowed by the crowd's behaviour towards the 19-year-old.
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9: Mostly dry for the day with sunny spells, highest temperatures of 14 to 18 degrees. 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
15: Here we go. What's up? It's Matthew Matthews here, rolling out the hits with Ray on the way right after these ladies.
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0: have for you.
1: Sunshine in a different country. I mean, that is what we need, isn't it? Especially this time of the year. Well, you're in the right place with iRadio's Destination Unknown. You guess where that is? You could jet off on that holiday. Micheál, Shane and Ella will give you another clue tomorrow at 3.

0: Subba Bumpa on tonight, and it is back on tonight, the third last episode of Traitors Ireland Season 2. I still can't believe they didn't catch Porgo in that act after Janet was murdered. I mean, how did the faithfuls not notice this? I'm praying they turn this around at least. Or at least I have a feeling Carla's going to go, or Porg's going to go. One of the traitors isn't making it to the end. Got a feeling it's going to be Porg and Ian. What do you think? 087-1102-107. It's back tonight from 9. Until then, Casey Musgraves is next, and the latest track from Jamie McIntyre. It's on the way here on iRadio. Sit tight.
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0: That's right. Another week, another juicy six-figure sum. We guarantee to give away 200,000 euro on the button with iRadio's cash machine. Has to go this Friday. You know the drill at this point. If Barry Dunn gives you a call after three, you got to answer the phone within five rings. It might be a private number. It is not a prank call. Answer the phone within five rings. Tell him 200,000 euro exactly. All that money into your bank account the very next day. It is literally that simple and even simpler to get in to win. Text the word yes to 57557 or you can enter on our website at iradio.ie, whichever is easier for you, to be honest. Now, reminder, it's going to cost 250 and your standard mess rate's got to be over 18 to play. You're playing across the Glen Network stations. T's and C's up at iradio.ie. One more time, 200,000 euro exactly. Get on it. Get it over with. Don't think about it till this Friday. Trust me, you'll thank me later. And while we're on the topic of trust, that's the name of this new track from Clementine Douglas. Gonna play this track in full alongside Jack Harlow and Fontaine CC. All coming next.
1: Wake up in the morning, everything's
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Now, if I was to predict the EP headliners for 2027, this lady, I feel, would be one of them. She's been on tracks with Calvin Harris, Chasing Status, to name a few. And with this track, sure, this will be her year to headline something. 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

0: I'm good. You good? Are you good? Well, that's good. Matthews, moving aside. Enjoy the rest of the weekend, but do keep it here as Leona's on the way with Ariana Grande. She's got Loud Luxury in there as well. And of course, all those details on iRadio's Cash Machine, as this Friday, we are guaranteeing to give away a whopping €200,000. Are you down
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11: And this is what you need to know now.
12: Two people killed in Moscow following drone attacks, and Ed Sheeran criticises interference from stadium owners. I'm Chloe, here's what's happening. But first, two people have died in single vehicle collisions in Meath and Limerick overnight. A man in his 50s was fatally injured when the car he was driving struck a premises on Connaught Street, Athboy, at approximately 2 a.m. Gardaí and Kells are appealing for witnesses. Meanwhile, a man in his 20s died after the car he was driving struck a tree on the N21 at Comín Ardair at around 2:40 a.m. One of his two passengers, a man in his 20s, is in a critical condition in University Hospital Limerick, while the other, a man in his late teens, received non-life-threatening injuries. Witnesses or anyone with information about the collision are asked to contact Henry Street Garda Station. Two people have been killed following what's being described as the worst attack ever seen on Moscow. Ukraine launched 1,000 drones as voting concludes in elections in Russia, in which opposition parties who are against the war haven't been allowed to contest. The overnight attacks hit a key oil refinery. Yaroslavla Kurhina, BBC journalist based in Riga, says it would likely worsen fuel shortages in the Russian capital.
13: Two people are reported dead and Moscow's Kiev refinery in Kapotnia is on fire. It's the third such attack on Kapotnia this year. And obviously, Russians are likely, Moscovites in particular, are likely to feel the pinch because there have been fuel shortages all across the country. And apparently, they will worsen after that attack.
12: Today marks World Gynecological Oncology Day. The day is marked to raise awareness of the different kinds of cancers, encouraging women to speak to a healthcare professional about any unusual symptoms. They can include unusual or abnormal bleeding, pelvic or abdominal pain, persistent bloating and changes in bowel or bladder habits. Senior Research Fellow in Trinity St. James's Cancer Institute, Sharon O'Toole, says there's a lack of awareness for some kinds of cancers.
14: It's an International Awareness Day to raise awareness of the five gynecological cancers. And those five are vulva, vaginal, cervical, uterine and ovarian cancer. The awareness level varies across the five gynecological cancers. And really awareness of vulva cancer is the lowest, with only 37% being aware of vulva cancer.
12: Ed Sheeran has criticised interference from the stadium owners after he took to the stage for the first time since all his support acts withdrew from his current US stadium tour in support of Macklemore. The rapper was dropped from the tour following comments in support of Palestine during an earlier show in New Jersey. Last night, the British singer said what happened in Israel and at the Nova Music Festival on October 7th was horrific and compounded centuries of Jewish pain, and what is happening in Gaza is catastrophic, unjustifiable and disproportionate.
15: My concerts have always been a safe space for everyone, and that matters hugely to me. Honouring my commitment to my fans is also completely central to who I am, and that is why I'm here tonight on my own and continuing my current tour. But I am deeply worried about the idea that venues should pre-approve content of performers. This happens in so many places that I perform around the world, but it should never happen in the free world.
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12: Starting with soccer, Scottish champion Celtic have suffered a third successive defeat. Martin O'Neill's Hoops have been beaten 1-0 by Rangers at Parkhead. And today's action is just getting underway in the Premier League. Manchester City are looking to move 3 points clear at the top of the table with a win over Sunderland. Liverpool are at Bournemouth and unbeaten Leeds are facing Crystal Palace. Manchester United manager Michael Carrick says it would be ridiculous to think about his future this early in the season. One Premier League win and an early exit from the EFL Cup have added some early pressure. Carrick feels they can start turning things around at Fulham this afternoon by tightening up in defence.
18: We've played some really good football, exciting football, scored a lot of goals. That's very different to all of a sudden then conceding goals. It's a different thing, you know. You have to have two sides to you. I'm not downplaying it, you know. We need to stop conceding as many goals. That's really obvious to say. But we have scored a lot as well, so there's a balance to that.
12: Going to golf now, Rory McIlroy is two shots off the lead on the final day of golf's BMW PGA Championship. The Masters champion is 12 under par after six holes of his round at Wentworth, where Ryan Fox is the new leader at 14 under. Shane Lowry's picked up three shots so far today and sits on 10 under with four holes to play. In rugby, we're in the early stages of Ireland's opening game in the WXV Global Series. Scott Beamond team are taking on USA at Tallaght Stadium. And in boxing, Ireland's Evelyn Igaro has booked a place in the quarterfinals at the European Boxing Championships. She's enjoyed a 4-1 victory in the women's 70kg division, but Jennifer Lahan lost out in the 54kg last 16 competition. In darts, Luke Littler has threatened to boycott tournaments in the Netherlands after being booed and whistled at his narrow victory over Nathan Aspinall at the World Series of Darts. He won 10-9 to reach the quarterfinals in Amsterdam, but the match was overshadowed by the crowd's behaviour towards the 19-year-old.
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12: Mostly dry for the day with sunny spells. Highs temperatures of 14 to 18 degrees. 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
19: And this is iRadio's Hits and Sports. Leona hanging out with you. How's it going? I've Cole on the way from Ella Langley. First, though, this is Ariana Grande.
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0: Hit Music Lives on iRadio. That was Olivia Rodrigo with A Drop of Dead. It's Leona hanging out again. It's time for me to keep you in the loop with what's happening in the world of sport. iRadio's hit sport. Turn it up. Firstly, in the world of soccer, Rangers, they've retaken second place in the Scottish Premiership with a 1-0 win at Old Firm rival Celtic. Also, early leaders Manchester City, they kicked off at 2 o'clock there against Sunderland, hoping to make it 5 wins from 5 in the Premier League. At the moment, though, that match is 1-1 Man City versus Sunderland. Two other matches kicked off at 2 o'clock. We have Bournemouth versus Liverpool, 17 minutes in, and that is scoreless at the moment, as well as Leeds and Palace. Still no scores on the board there either. But we're also looking ahead to Manchester United. They're going to Fulham. Another look there at Liverpool versus Bournemouth. Here is some team news update from Peter Hood.
1: Bournemouth make just one change from the team that heroically beat Real Sociedad in Spain on the first European game for Bournemouth. They won 2-1 there, and it's Ryan Christie that comes in for Justin Kluivert, who is injured from that game and does not feature at all, even on the bench. Liverpool, though, make three changes. Kerkez, McAllister and Gakpo come into the team from the side that drew with Fulham. Out goes Tsimikas, Gravelong and Munoz.
0: It is all happening, as well as playing some Weekend on the way, but Bella Kay, I'm going to stick her on next.
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The Weekend and Sacrifice on iRadio, where Mihai, Shane and Ella, they've landed a mystery location. All last week there was clues, there was guesses, but they still haven't been found. If you manage to guess exactly where they are, you will win yourself the ultimate holiday to that exact destination. Off more first, it's Sienna Spyro.

0: I Radio plays the most hits across the weekend with Focus Ireland's Shine a Light. That was Calvin Harris and Jazzy joining forces for Satisfy. And I think you'd be a lot more than satisfied if you won this.
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0: Yes, that's right. 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Yes. 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
2: Yes, that's right. 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And this is one that I've been loving recently. It's from Malcolm Todd. This is Earrings right here. It's iRadio.

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0: Turn it up. Let's take a look over at women's rugby in the WXV Global Series. It is a half time at the moment where Ireland lead USA 24-12. Here is Cameron Hill.
2: The hosts have outscored the Americans 4-2 so far, so lots of innovation in attack, but the visitors have made their physicality count when given the chance in Ireland's 22. It was the hosts who struck first on 7 minutes. Stacey Flood with a beautiful inside line to break through the American defence before she found Vicky Elm Kinlan on the left wing. A mall try from Cliona Maloney McDonald doubled their lead before a 16th international try from who else? Aoife Wafer. And Eve Higgins, who's having a great day so far in Tala, getting the fourth.
0: I have some Premier League coming your way within the next hour of the show. Biggie Lum.

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2: Bord na Mona is now BNM. But while this has meant great change for us, some things are still the same. We're still an energy company. 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
1: 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And this is what you need to know now.
7: Taoiseach says Sinn Féin has made a strategic error and ticket sales dropped more than 50% for Sheeran's Loop Tour. I'm Chloe, here's what's happening. But first, Gardaí are appealing for witnesses after two people died in road crashes in Meath and Limerick overnight. A man in his 50s was fatally injured when the car he was driving struck a premises on Connacht Street at the Boy at approximately 2 a.m. Meanwhile, a man in his 20s died after the car he was driving struck a tree on the N21 at Cumeen Adair at around 2:40 a.m. One of his two passengers, a man in his 20s, is in critical condition in University Hospital Limerick, while the other, a man in his late teens, received non-life-threatening injuries. Focus Ireland's new installation in Dublin City Centre is bringing attention to child homelessness figures. People can look through the Stargazer Dubsonian Telescopian St. Patrick's Park and see stars regardless of the time of day. The homeless charity says there are now more children without a home in Ireland than stars visible to the naked eye. Director of Fundraising and Marketing with Focus Ireland, Jesse Wiseblatt, says today's the last day people can visit the telescope.
8: It is a big yellow telescope. You can't miss it if you're in St. Patrick's Park, with Shine a Light and Focus Ireland written on it. And when you look into it, it's a really interesting experience because you're looking into the telescope and you're looking up towards the sky. But what you're really seeing is a reminder of those big figures, that 5,659 children experiencing homelessness.
7: Environmental impact statements are to be axed for housing development of up to 250 units. The move, which is set to be introduced at the end of the month, is aimed at speeding up delivery and reducing costs. The Business Post is also reporting that basic screening will be required for up to 750 units and a full environmental impact assessment will only be necessary for developments above that number. A government source told the newspaper that environmental screening is already undertaken by local authorities in the context of zoning land for residential use. The Taoiseach says Sinn Féin has made a strategic error in linking a united Ireland to Wales and Scotland's independence from the UK. The party leaders joined with the First Ministers of the other devolved parliaments in calling for independence from Westminster. On Monday, a new memorandum of understanding was signed aimed at strengthening cooperation between Sinn Féin, the Scottish National Party, and Plaid Cymru in Wales. But Micheál Martin thinks a joint campaign with Scotland and Wales isn't the best approach to achieving Irish unity.
0: I think Sinn Féin have made a strategic error of some magnitude in terms of not thinking through this. Good for the photo op, good for, in terms of the short-term campaign, but we do not want Northern Ireland or the future of the island of Ireland to be looked through the prism of the broader union of Great Britain. In other words, to Scottish independence, because there's competing political views here in Britain on that, or indeed to whatever emerges in Wales in terms of independence.
7: Ticket sales have dropped more than 50% over the last few days for Ed Sheeran's US stadium tour. Some tickets sold for as little as $37 for his Philadelphia date since Macklemore was dropped by production. According to BBC News, some refunds are also being granted. Sheeran said at his concert last night he wanted to continue his tour to not disappoint fans and ensure staff members continue to get paid.
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7: Starting with soccer, the Scottish champions have slipped to a third straight defeat, losing 1-0 to Rangers at Parkhead. It's a second loss in a week for the Hoops, and Rangers have moved up to second place. Early pace setters Manchester City are 3-2 up against Sunderland in the Premier League. A City win will give them a 3-point lead at the summit. It's goalless between Bournemouth and Liverpool. There's also no goals yet in the meeting of unbeaten Leeds and Crystal Palace. Manchester United manager Michael Carrick says it will be ridiculous to think about his future this early in the season. One Premier League win and an early exit from the EFL Cup have added some early pressure. Carrick feels they can start turning things around at Fulham this afternoon by tightening up in defence.
10: We've played some really good football, exciting football, scored a lot of goals. That's very different to all of a sudden then conceding goals. It's a different thing, you know. You have to have two sides to you. I'm not downplaying it, you know. We need to stop conceding as many goals. That's really obvious to say. But we have scored a lot as well, so there's a balance to that.
7: In golf, Rory McIlroy is 2 shots off the lead on the final day of golf's BMW PGA Championship. The Masters champion is 13 under par after 10 holes of his round at Wentworth, where Arian Rye leads on 15 under. Shane Lowry signed for a round of 68 to close on 11 under par. In rugby, Ireland lead the USA 24-12 in the WXV Global Series at Tallaght Stadium. Scott Beaman's side went over for 4 tries in the opening half. In boxing news, Ireland's Evelyn Igo has booked a place in the quarterfinals at the European Boxing Championships. She enjoyed a 4-1 victory in the women's 70kg division, but Jennifer Lehane lost out 4-1 in the 54kg last 16 bout. In darts, Luke Littler has threatened to boycott tournaments in the Netherlands after being booed and whistled at during his narrow victory at the World Series of Darts. He won 10-9 to reach the quarterfinals in Amsterdam, but the match was overshadowed by crowd's behaviour towards the 19-year-old.
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7: Mostly dry for the day with sunny spells, highest temperatures of 14 to 18 degrees. 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
11: How's it going? This is iRadio's Hits and Sport. It's Leona with you. I'm going to kick off this hour of the show with culture. Here is Trapped right here. 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

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Now, rumour has it this lady is announcing her man's best friend a tour, and allegedly some Irish dates in there too. It's Sabrina Carpenter.

0: Stunning Irish music there from Ample with the Swell. If you love the sound of that and all things Irish music, you'll love All Radio's All Irish. It happens every single Sunday night from 10 o'clock with Kieran O'Connor. And it's back again tonight from 10. Don't miss out on that. Big E Lynn, Akara. Turn it up. We're into the second half of a three of Premier League matches that kicked off there at 2 o'clock. Firstly, Man City versus Sunderland. It's currently 3-2. Here's more from Peter Smith.
1: City 3, Sunderland 2. Antoine Semenyo with his first goal of the season. Mogia, he made his presence felt on the edge of the Sunderland six-yard box. The away side couldn't clear. The ball breaking to Semenyo, 10 yards out, firing low into the net to make it City 3, Sunderland 2.
0: And Liverpool scored the first goal of their match against Bournemouth. That is currently 1-0. And Leeds versus Crystal Palace remains scoreless. It's the only here hanging out here, and I'm keeping in the loop until 6 o'clock with all things happening in the sporting world. Music on the way from Shaboozy, but Slater, I'm going to stick her on next.
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0: It's time for me to stick on for you some brand new music. But this one I'm particularly excited about because it is a celebration, I think, of Irish artistry. It's three musicians who are at the forefront of Dublin's music scene. Femi, Khaki K-Tag is a Brick Nasty. They all joined forces for this track. It's called Take a Trip on iRadio.

0: Hit Music Lives on iRadio. That was Prosper and Clooney with Free Your Mind. Tell me, have you ever thought about staying in a five-star castle in Ireland? Well, I had a look yesterday at some of the prices, and I think this would be helpful for you.
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0: You're looking around 600, 700, maybe more euro night, and I know what you're thinking, that's a lot of money, but it would be just petty cash to you if you won iRadio's cash machine this coming Friday. 200,000 euro. Yes, 200,000 euro. It sits in the jackpot and it's awaiting to be won. This is life-changing amount of money and it could be heading into your bank account by this time next week. If you love the sound of that, get that entry in now. Before you forget, there's two ways to do so. It is so easy. Head over to iradio.ie to get that entry in online, or text the word yes to 57557. That is yes in a text to 57557. I'm just letting you know it will cost you €2.50 as well as your standard message rate to play. You need to be over the age of 18 to enter. You are playing across the Go Loud network of stations. Everything you need to know is on iradio.ie. Get that entry in by 3 o'clock this Friday. Then a very, very lucky individual will get a phone call if Barry Dunn does ring you. If your phone was answer within 5 rings, and then you need to tell Barry Dunn this number, 200,000 euro. Come here to me, you do all those things. You'll be our next big winner of more very best luck.
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3: 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People are standing by the radios right now. People have stopped going into schools and colleges and work now because they are dying to hear your song that you have written. Why have you written this song, Una?
4: Because there's a new farmer calendar out with lovely farmers. Donal lives on a farm. He also wears brown boots with skinny jeans. 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What is it?

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And this lady, she has 10 studio albums and 3 live albums to her name, which I just think is incredible. She's go by Miley Cyrus, but now it's just Miley. And here's her brand new track. It's called Bass for Sway. 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

0: Della Lefty and Boston on iRadio, where Una and Cooper are back tomorrow morning from 6 o'clock. And if you don't already know the drill, every Monday they're joined by a special guest. It's Mystery Guest Monday and it's back tomorrow morning too, so be listening out. They're here from 6 to 10 a.m. tomorrow. Biggie Lynn. Right now, though, it's time to get up to date with what's happening in the Premier League. We're firstly looking ahead to 4:30, where Craven Cottage is where the location is against Fulham and Manchester United. Mike Bovell here has the team news for us.
1: Fulham make 9 changes from the side that beat West Ham to reach the last 16 of the Carabao Cup in midweek. Castagnier and Robinson, the only survivors. But it's the same team that earned a first point of the season at Anfield last weekend. Michael Carrick also makes 9 changes to the side knocked out of the cup by Brighton, but he's resisted tinkering too much with a team that lost at home to Manchester City. Luke Shaw for Patrick Dorgu, the only change, while Benjamin Sesko doesn't even make the matchday squad.
0: Now it's time to have a recap, because 3 matches kicked off earlier at 2 o'clock and they're all about 1 into full-time at the moment. We're just waiting for one of the matches, but it's going to be the full-time whistle any second now. Firstly though, Liverpool beat Bournemouth 1-0. Leeds and Palace finished 0-0, and Man City are looking like they're going to beat Sunderland there. 5-3 was the score of that match. It's Fiona hanging out. Yeah, I have more coming your way within the next couple of minutes, as well as some music from The Weeknd. Hooja, brand new music from him, plays next. Are you down
2: for the ride? The Peugeot I team is on the road
3: with Kevin Egan Cars.
2: Keep on I and say hi.
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9: Look, I'm not going to tell you I found the one in a week. 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
11: And this is what you need to know now.
12: Arrest and death of Evan Fitzgerald re-examined and watched by Billie Eilish reaches 1 billion streams. I'm Chloe, here's what's happening. But first, Gardaí are appealing for witnesses after 2 people died in road crashes in Meath and Limerick overnight. A man in his 50s was fatally injured when the car he was driving struck a premises on Connaught Street at Boy at approximately 2 a.m. Meanwhile, a man in his 20s died after the car he was driving struck a tree on the N21 at Cameen Adair at around 2:40 a.m. One of his passengers, a man in his 20s, is in critical condition in University Hospital Limerick, while the other, a man in his late teens, received non-life-threatening injuries. A controlled explosion of a suspicious device was carried out in Dublin last night. Gardaí and emergency services responded to the discovery of the device near Northway Estate in Finglas on Saturday evening. A number of homes were evacuated as the Army Bomb Squad carried out the controlled explosion. There were no reports of injuries or damage, and evacuated residents have since been allowed to return home. The arrest and death of Evan Fitzgerald is being re-examined by the Garda Ombudsman. According to the Irish Mail on Sunday, Fitzgerald has reopened the investigation following a complaint by a relative of the 22-year-old who died in a Carlow shopping centre in May of last year. It happened a week before he was due to face trial on firearm charges. Group political editor John Lee says it comes in the wake of the RTÉ Garda whistleblower investigation programme.
8: What has happened in recent days, we've become aware from my inquiries on various stories to do with whistleblowers since a number of them went public, is that we've learned that the Garda Ombudsman, now known as Fitzrú, has opened an investigation into Evan Fitzgerald's death and all those circumstances, sparked by a complaint from a relative of Evan Fitzgerald.
12: There are significant gaps in awareness of the different types of gynecological cancers. That's according to the Irish Networks for Gynecology Oncology, which is marking World Gynecological Oncology Day. Some of the main symptoms can include abnormal bleeding, persistent discharge or itching, changes to the vulva, pelvic or abdominal pain, persistent bloating and changes in bowel or bladder habits. Senior research fellow in the Trinity St. James's Cancer Institute, Sharon O'Toole, says it's important to listen to your body.
13: So we're really encouraging this International Awareness Day to know that there's 5 gynecological cancers and also to know the signs and symptoms of those gynecological cancers. What we would say to women is that know your body, know the signs. If something is not normal for you, go and get it checked. If you have persistent changes that last for 2 weeks or more, go to your GP and have it checked out.
12: The Taoiseach says Sinn Féin has made a strategic error in linking a united Ireland to Wales and Scotland's independence from the UK. The party's leaders joined with the first ministers of the other devolved parliaments in calling for independence from Westminster. On Monday, a new memorandum of understanding was signed aimed at strengthening cooperation between Sinn Féin and the Scottish National Party and Plaid Cymru in Wales. But Micheál Martin thinks a joint campaign with Scotland and Wales isn't the best approach to achieving Irish unity.
14: I think Sinn Féin had made a strategic error of some magnitude in terms of not thinking through this. Good for the photo op, good for in terms of the short-term campaign, but we do not want Northern Ireland or the future of the island of Ireland to be looked through the prism of the broader Union of Great Britain. In other words, to Scottish independence, because there's competing political views here in Britain on that, or indeed to whatever emerges in Wales in terms of independence.
12: Watch by Billie Eilish has reached 1 billion streams on Spotify. It's the 20th of her songs to do so. Birds of a Feather, Wildflower and Lovely are amongst the other songs. The 24-year-old artist is also ranked 19th in the world on Spotify's artist leaderboard.
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12: Mostly dry for the day with sunny spells. Highest temperatures of 14 to 18 degrees. 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
15: and sport. Turn it up. This is iRadio's hits and sport. It's Leona hanging out, yeah. And let's get an update here. Tottenham, they've moved up to second in the early Women's Super League table. They hammered the newly promoted side Crystal Palace 7-0. Brighton, they were also denied their first victory of the season because they were held 1-1 by their fellow winless, who's Aston Villa. There was also a stoppage time own goal, meaning that Everton won 1-0 at West Ham. It's really all happening here this afternoon, and I'm here to keep you in the loop until 6 o'clock this evening, as well as playing you a track from 24K Gold and Ian Dior on the way right after this one. It's brand news from Hooja, moving to the sun.
11: I'm moving to the sun. 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Where?

Star on iRadio, where Sharlinski is back tomorrow morning from at 10 o'clock. But then at 11, she brings you back in time, a trip down memory lane. It's iRadio Old School at 11. Biggie Lynn right now, though. This is The Weeknd with Take My Breath. I saw

0: Breakfast on iRadio. That was Olivia Rodrigo with a stupid song. You're listening to iRadio's Hits and Sport. It's Leona hanging out with you. Let's get up to date with what's happening. iRadio's Hits and Sport. Turn it up. In women's rugby, it wasn't Ireland's day today. They've lost against the USA in their WXV Global Series opener. It happened earlier on in Tallaght Stadium. At one point, Ireland were 19 points ahead, but they let that slip. Here is Cameron Hill with more on that.
1: Ireland head coach Scott Beaman wanted his side to lay down a marker in this opener to the WXV campaign, and while there were brilliant moments in attack from the hosts, the Americans brought a physicality that Ireland just couldn't deal with today. Early tries from Vicky Elms-Kinlan, Cliona Maloney-McDonald and Aoife Wafer gave Ireland a 17 point cushion after 20 minutes, with Eve Higgins scoring a fourth 10 minutes from the break. But the warning signs were there when co-captain Georgie Perez-Redding scored from short range for the visitors. The American forwards, led by loose head Hope Rogers, brought so much firepower, which Ireland really struggled to deal with, coughing up penalties and scores.
0: And we also look ahead to 10 minutes time and 12 minutes actually. Fulham and Man United are going to be going head to head in the Premier League. I'm here to keep you in the loop, as well as playing a track from Adela on the way. Taylor Swift though, she's going to play next.
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Calvin Harris and Tom Grennan with By Your Side on iRadio. It's Leona hanging out with you. I'd love to hear from you. Any crack is say 087-1102-107. That's the number to get in touch with the show. Music on the way from Post Malone and Morgan Wallen after this. It's Adela.

0: Host Lola Morgan Wallen with I Had Some Help. And do you know what? Our very own Mihai Seanella, they need your help because they haven't landed in a mystery top secret location and it's your job to try and guess where they are. 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And if you can guess correctly where they are exactly, you'll win yourself a 7-night holiday to that exact destination. It's all happening this week on iRadio as well as this. It's iRadio's cash machine. It's a very busy week here at iRadio and this is happening on Friday. Mark the calendars, set the reminder. After 3 o'clock, you could be getting a phone call that would change your life forever. €200,000 is on the line and I really hope you are our next big winner. 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That is yes in a text to 57557. 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You're playing across the Go Loud network of stations. Everything you need to know is on iradio.ie. It is so important to get that entry in by 3 o'clock this coming Friday. That is when someone will get a phone call. And if it is Barry Dunn on the other end, whatever you do, answer that phone within 5 rings and tell him that all important phone, all that number, it's 200,000. That is the number to remember. The most important number that you can remember this week. If you do all those things, you'll be our next big winner. And heading into next weekend with another €200,000. Wouldn't that be fabulous? Oh, for very best luck.
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2: That's right, it is where hit music lives, right here on iRadio. And this is a song, when I heard it for the first time, I instantly added it to all of my playlists because I think it is just so fabulous and upbeat. Ray Ammon, absolutely, this is Joy.

Adam Port's Drive and Kenna Musique, they all joined forces for that track. That was a move. And let's move into some sports updates on iRadio's Hits and Sport. iRadio's Hits and Sport. Turn it up. If you haven't a Scooby what happened earlier in the Premier League, this is your chance. Let's catch up. Manchester City, they maintained their 100% start to the Premier League season by getting past Sunderland, ending in 5-3 earlier on. It also leaves City 3 points clear at the top of the table going into the international break. Also, Liverpool, they were 1-0 winners at Bournemouth in a boss Antonio Iraola's first game back at his former club. Also, Leeds against Crystal Palace finished goalless. It's also 0-0 in the first half of the last game of the weekend, which just kicked off there at 4:30. Fulham and Man United. I'll be in the loop to keep you in what happens throughout the evening. I'm here until 6 o'clock. Music on the way from Tate McRae with Shakira and Burna Boy. I'm going to stick them on next.

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6: Cyber attack on elections in Russia, and Sheeran insists he wants his music and live shows to be about unity and humanity. I'm Chloe, here's what's happening. The Taoiseach says Sinn Féin has made a strategic error in linking a united Ireland to Wales and Scotland's independence from the UK. The party's leader joined with the first ministers of the other devolved parliaments in calling for independence from Westminster. On Monday, a new memorandum of understanding was signed aimed at strengthening a cooperation between Sinn Féin, the Scottish National Party, and Plaid Cymru in Wales. But Micheál Martin thinks a joint campaign with Scotland and Wales isn't the best approach to achieving Irish unity.
7: I think Sinn Féin have made a strategic error of some magnitude in terms of not thinking through this. Good for the photo op, good for in terms of the short-term campaign, but we do not want Northern Ireland or the future of the island of Ireland to be looked through the prism of the broader Union of Great Britain. In other words, to Scottish independence, because there's competing political views here in Britain on that, or indeed to whatever emerges in Wales in terms of independence.
6: There's been a cyber attack on elections in Russia. The country's electronic voting system has been subject to large-scale hacker attacks, according to Deputy Chairman of the Moscow City Electoral Commission. The final day of voting was preceded by overnight attacks near Moscow, which were the largest ever to hit the capital city. BBC journalist based in Riga, Yaroslava Kurhina, says questions were raised by the high number of online votes.
8: Quite a lot of votes were cast online, electronically. Unprecedentedly high number, which raises suspicions because 2 million people have never voted electronically before. The only party that can be considered opposition and whose agenda was mainly to stop the war in Ukraine was striking off the ballot several weeks before the election. There are some candidates from that party running in single constituencies, but they are not expected to get far.
6: A controlled explosion of a suspicious device was carried out in Finglas last night. Homes in the Dublin neighbourhood had to be evacuated following the discovery. Ella Anderson has more.
9: Gardaí Emergency Services say they responded to the discovery of a viable suspicious device near Northway Estate, Dublin 11, on Saturday evening. A cordon was established and a number of nearby homes were evacuated. The military's explosive ordnance disposal team were called to the scene, where a controlled explosion of the device was carried out. The cordon has since been lifted and evacuated residents have been allowed to return to their homes. There were no reports of injuries or damage.
6: 16-year-olds are in line to receive a €100 voucher to spend on arts and culture events under a proposal for the upcoming budget. The Sunday Independent reports that plans being pushed by Culture Minister Patrick O'Donovan would involve the launch of a downloadable card next year to attend concerts, the theatre and other arts events. The perk would benefit around 75,000 teenagers and would follow a similar move made by France, which in 2021 gave all 18 14-year-olds a €300 culture pass. It is expected that if Mr. O'Donovan can get his proposal over the line, venues would claim reimbursement from the government, as is the case with the French model. Ed Sheeran insists he wants his music and live shows to be about unity and humanity, not politics. He's played his first concert since his tour was thrown into turmoil when all support acts pulled out in solidarity with opener Macklemore. The US rapper was dropped after making pro-Palestinian comments on stage at a gig in New Jersey earlier this month. The singer apologised to fans in Philadelphia last night, but that wasn't enough for Hilary Steinberg.
10: I was surprised when Macklemore was announced to be cancelled, but we were like, well, maybe it wasn't his call, but then it became clear that he had sort of caved to what the stadium owners wanted, and so I was immediately turned off, and so I feel fairly betrayed.
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6: Mostly dry for the day with sunny spells. Highest temperatures of 14 to 18 degrees. 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
11: Turn it up. Yes, this is iRadio's hits and sports. Leona with you in the world of soccer. Celtic, they've suffered 3 straight defeats in all competitions after losing 1-0 at home to Rangers. That was in the Scottish Premiership. The leaders, they also lost to their old firm rivals in the League Cup last Sunday before going down to Feyenoord Avush in the Europa League on Thursday. Another update there is the Wolves, they climbed to 4th in the Championship with a 1-0 victory at home to West Brom. Bolton, they've made it back-to-back wins for the first time this season by getting past Norwich 4-3. I'm here to keep you in the loop until 6 o'clock as playing a track from Role Model within the next couple of minutes after this one from Shakira and Birdie Boy. It's called Die Die. Hit Music Lives on.

with High Hopes 3000 on iRadio's Hits and Sports. Leona with you until 6 o'clock. This is some music from Justin Bieber. It's called Hold On right here on iRadio.

0: there. That was a Jenny with a Less Than a Lover. I want to say a big hello to Vinny and Carol, who've texted in. They're listening all the way from Athlone on the way home from Allergan. If you'd like to get in touch with the show, any crack me, it's 087 1102 107. Right now, though, it's time for iRadio's Hits and Sport.
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0: Turn it up. I have two updates for you. Firstly, in the world of rugby, Ireland, they've lost 40-36 to the USA in the opening game of their WXV Global Series rugby campaign. Scott Behman's side let a 19-point lead slip in the second half at the Talas Stadium. They are now going to need to regroup together before a clash between Japan in Galway. That is happening next weekend. Also in the world of boxing, Evelyn Igaro and Jack Marley are the latest Irish boxers to seal quarterfinal spots at the European Boxing Championship. Marley edged out Aaron Pana 3-2 in their 90kg last 16 bout, while Iaro won 4-1 against Irina Jabika on Aros of the women's 70kg division. It's all happening, and I'm here to keep you in the loop, as well as some brand new music from Alex Warren on the way. But Slater, I'm going to stick her on next.
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Alex Warren and Ordinary on iRadio. And here at iRadio, we absolutely love playing all things Irish and music. If you love the sound of that, Ciarán O'Connor will be here tonight from 10 o'clock on iRadio's All Irish. This is uninterrupted Irish tracks, one after the other. If you absolutely love listening to Irish music, this is perfect for you. Right now, though, I'm going to stick on for you an example of one of the fabulous artists who will be playing for you. This lady, she's definitely one to watch on the music scene. It's Liliana. This is Breadcrumbs.

0: Sienna Spyro with Great Expectation on iRadio, where Micheál, Shane and Ella, our very own drive show, they have landed somewhere in a mystery location abroad. And you have to try guess where they are. There's been loads of clues and loads of guesses last week, but it wasn't guessed correctly. That rolls over to this week, and you could be winning yourself the ultimate holiday of dreams if you guess this correctly. You'll be heading to their exact location. You have to be a Gaeilge. They're back tomorrow from 3 o'clock. Micheál, Shane and Ella right here on iRadio. Radio's cash machine. There's loads happening this week on iRadio because we are also gearing up to give away a phenomenal six-figure sum of money. It could be yours heading into a next weekend. This time next week, you could have an extra 200,000 euro to your name. I so badly want this winner to be you. But if you're not in, you simply can't win. Make sure you get that entry in before you forget online at iRadio.ie or text the word yes to 57557. That is yes in a text to 57557. I'm just letting you know it will cost you €2.50 as well as your standard message rate to play. You do need to be over the age of 18 to enter. You're playing across the Go Loud network of stations. Everything you need to know, that's on iRadio.ie. Come here to me. This is super important to get that in by 3 o'clock this coming Friday. After that, someone will get a very important phone call. If it's Barry Dunn on the other line, whatever you do, answer that phone within 5 rings. Then he's going to ask you for a number. And what you need to tell him is 200,000. You do all those things and you'll be getting yourself that 200,000 euro to yourself. Off more, a very best luck.
1: Hi, morning. Ellie's kind of annoyed at this. She's like, it's my space. How dare you come in? I mean, you'd have to have, I suppose, a brass neck going into someone's house going, actually, no, the toaster should live here. Now, as I said, Ellie, I would love for someone to do that in my house because I'm not good at arranging things and I don't really mind which pillow goes where. Yeah. It's all good.
2: Your house is a tip, though, slightly.
1: It's not a tip.
2: No, but
1: how
2: you
1: dare
2: have things
1: you?
2: Your way, but it's all over.
1: It's called organized chaos, is what it's called. How right. dare you?
3: You've just literally described that everything gets put on the island. An island is a sacred place.
1: Yeah.
3: And Donald described it as a tip.
1: It's
3: and
1: a
3: you get
1: of
3: offended.
4: With McDonald's.
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0: Music Lives on iRadio. That was Amble and the Swell. It's Leona hanging out with you. And we got a voice note in. I'll let herself introduce the shout out.
1: Can you please say a big hello to Paddy, Sean and Danny Boy that are block laying me new wall while listening to the Good Owl iRadio. Go on the lads from their Mammy Mary. Up the kingdom.
0: Absolutely wonderful. iRadio's hit. Turn it up. And speaking of County Kerry, Rathmore, they've been crowned the new Kerry Senior Football Champions. It was Keane Dineen and Fiona Murray who has scored the goals in either half as they won by 2 goals and 10 points to 12 points against Dr. Crooks. Also, it was just a second ever title for Aidan O'Mahony's side and their first ever in 15 years. I'm also going to give you a match update on the Premier League. It was Fulham versus Man United and there was no score on the board there for ages, but finally the first score of the game comes from Fulham 70 minutes into that match. It's Leona with you. That is all from me on iRadio's Hits and Sports this week. But Leah Hogan, she's up next with iRadio's A Big 40 Slan Biggie Lynn.
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9: Taoiseach has confidence in approach to Northern Ireland and Good Friday Agreement. And Kelsey Parker has given birth. I'm Chloe. Here's what's happening. But first, residents have returned to after a controlled explosion of a viable device in Finglas last night. Gardaí and emergency services were called to the discovery near Northway Station, Dublin 11. A cordon was set up and nearby homes were evacuated while the military's bomb disposal team dealt with the device. The cordon has since been lifted and Gardaí say there were no reports of injuries or damage. The Taoiseach says he has confidence in his approach to Northern Ireland and the Good Friday Agreement. Micheál Martin says he's always been looking to create stronger connections north and south through people, infrastructure and initiatives. The Taoiseach is denying the government isn't decisive in investment in the north.
10: We've already allocated €1 billion of shared island money and people say you're not decisive? I mean, come on. No one even thought of it. And in 5 years, we've allocated €1 billion. We have another €1 billion to allocate out to 2035. This is real work on the ground. We've negotiated a joint framework agreement on legacy, which has eluded both governments and different successive governments for 30 years. It means something to people.
9: There are now more children without a home in Ireland than stars visible in the sky. That's according to Focus Ireland, who erected a telescope in Dublin City this weekend to highlight the most recent child homelessness figures. The stargazer Dobsonian telescope, which allows viewers to see the stars irrespective of the time, day or weather, is in St. Patrick's Park until the end of the day. Focus Ireland's Jesse Weisblatt hopes the installation reminds people that homeless figures represent real children.
11: We found out that there was approximately 2,500 stars that are visible on a clear, dark night sky to the human eye. And that's a very stark contrast to the current figure of children experiencing homelessness in Ireland, which is 5,659. So over double, I suppose, children in Ireland are experiencing homelessness than stars we can see in the sky when we look up, which, you know, seems like such a vast, big space.
9: Gardaí are appealing for witnesses after two men died in separate crashes in Meath and Limerick overnight. A driver in his 50s died after his car struck a premise in Athboy at around 2 a.m. 40 minutes later, a driver in his 20s died when his car hit a tree near Adair. One passenger is critically injured, another has non-life-threatening injuries. 16-year-olds are in line to receive a €100 voucher to spend on arts culture events under a proposal for the upcoming budget. The Sunday Independent reports that plans being pushed by Culture Minister Patrick O'Donovan would involve the launch of a downloadable card next year to attend concerts, the theatre and other arts events. The perk would benefit around 75,000 teenagers and would follow a simple move made by France, which in 2021 gave all 18-year-olds a €300 culture pass. It is expected that if Mr. O'Donovan can get his proposal over the line, venues would claim reimbursement from the government, as is the case with the French model. Tom Parker's widow, Kelsey Parker, has given birth a year after the loss of her son, Phoenix. Kelsey welcomed the baby girl with partner Will Lindsay in a post on Instagram. According to the Irish Sun, her baby announcement comes after the loss of Phoenix, who was a stillborn shortly before his due date last year. Captioning her post online, she says, "Welcome to the world, River, our little bit of hope."
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0: With Adam Moore Muju, new honeycomb chocolate flavour is now in store. 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
9: Dry for the rest of the day. Cloud will continue to build from the west as the night goes on. Patches of light rain and drizzle. Lowest temperatures of 10 to 15 degrees. You're on the home of iMornings with Cooper Nuna. 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
12: Countdown. Hello, Gachlina. August Fultz is Stiach Coig iRadio's Big 40 Lumsa Leah Hogarty and Shalata. Goodbye, a mai a clog and ach. I'll see you on the road there. Shachana, then Scott, a Gachlina. Ach, Neil Shea Craig, now Fultz. By me, Jacora Suis. Leshna, Dahad Hauron. Is far so clear. Kasulash and Auron. In Tuck, Heather Sam Fender, August Olivia Dean. Rain me in there on the Alakakaniya Shin. To Joel Corey, Hannah Boland, don't go breaking my heart to give it a dad.

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Talk to you, Rye Radio, and Ochina Will, Kyol Hit, on Bonry and Olivia Rodrigo, Aram Yalachach, Inia Shin, on Faros and Mullingar, Shin Niall Horan, Tastes So Good, I give it a

0: Rodrigo, Stupid Song. We'll give it a crack of share I radio on Orchard Will Hate Music. On Orchard Will, Michal Shane, August Ella Ryan Chaplin, on a 3 good a Shea a Clug. By she's a rash and more. I'll give her some Cleha Gimme 5. Thought to an on Gansy knew it at all. And what has Imrit? Well, her text or WhatsApp 087 110207. August Bazer, good night to an on Imrit. There ain't no song Casey Musgraves there on Mielachla Dry Spell.
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An Vannachiol Colleen Awan as Kill Vanton Igta Igdalo Niarth Kinyarth Show Florence Road Lesha Aaron in Tuchnua 7563. Give it a truck of three or I radio for Alex Warren Aram Yalakha Finia Shin Shabibarexa Faithless. It's new religion. I give it a truck of

0: hogurtí an gelat ar an iad a donig shot the two long roads are shot on the den sky gartana to kill intoch air noch new air am yalloch ig far as kunne na galiva to Jamie McIntyre jack suus lesha aron new at reason I try a chini a shin to Clementine Douglas ig jack suus le trust to give it a throga
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Tracy Abrams, Look at My Life, and give it a fair hoth. Tá Ella Langley, a chach suis, a chinny a shin. Sonny Federa, Becky Hill, Say Something, and give it a

0: Angela Langley, choosing Texas to give the first share. I radio Leah Hogarty and Jalatern either donic sha agus savage piop na clap bali three than chela sa tagam nachs. 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
0: Hello, the Fault Arash Clug iRadio's Big 40 Lumps at Leah Hogarty and Jalasa Gabi and Moy a Clug. Leshna Hauron is far so clear. Caught on Auron Intoch Nua, either Femi, Kakakia Dog is Brick Nasty or Mialoch. Akinia Shencha Peggy Goo, Arya Star, one man, and give it a fake.

Na chuil a glór go hálinn se Lily Emma le breadcrumbs a give it a fish sé. 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A chinní sin jo Becky Hill. More, more, more, give it a fish, though.

0: Call to a gate on iRadio's Big 40. Lumsat Leah Hogarty and Jalata Gaddi and Noi a Clug. A Chamorach by Valerie McHugh. A Rash Lata la iRadio's group chat. Ither a She Agus and Noi a Clug by Alon Cora Agus Crack on. So be a gee on a rainos. On our on it's on Nacha share TikTok Fiera. Adela ain't Delele. Give it a fair.
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1: On our own show, air not hot here in the Mianho Shields off. We are at Malcolm Todd. August earrings, I give it a hot take. Talk Banakiol, air not Eintok, a Maig Shenham, Islane Castle, and Wayne Shahogan, air on Mialok, Fontaines, DC, La Marianne.

0: Fun Teams DC agus Marianne give the shades egg by she the chenum go he ha is slain castle on Blaine Jehogan agus by she of Dochreta Las Feather Nismo Kion Ernock no gone in art burned by Kieran O'Connor on shot enough to reach a debt a plug la iRadio's All Irish a rascal blee on shameless the show though to Jenny or on yellow claw less than a lover give the cooig dig.
1: You're a bit of a comedian, aren't you?
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1: Speaking of.
3: Oh, no.
1: Yeah. Luna, we have some news for you.
4: I'm not doing that.
1: So, Donald, would you like to tell Luna what she signed up for?
5: You are doing a 5-minute slot to open a comedian. 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We'll have different comics coming on to tell you how you can put a...
4: Am I doing it?
2: Even if you paid me to do it, I wouldn't do it.
1: Oh, you're not getting paid.
2: If I'm not
1: getting paid to take my clothes off in front of a full theatre, Friday the 30th of October.
4: I'm on holidays. I'm in New Zealand.
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An vanicul ar an chus fiar lam se Kingfisher, the sun will never set like about a 3 day, but tame impala ar amiala full of loser. Ach, in ia sin se Calvin Harris, Jazzy, satisfying give it a doyeg.

0: Oh, thomage biog nachal na iRadio's Big 40 and Shachlan Shah, Bimajig bug a rai, leshna zeharon, is far so tear if we low her. Okay, am I, if we're a hen on Shachlan Shah? Well, I said, in a summer 087 1102 107, August Bime a rash, the throwback in toch more. Are you down
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0: 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Hello, the August false Arash. We're going to wear Zerenoff on iRadio's Big 40 and Chaplin Show. Leah Hogarty and Jalasta. August Homage Corsuis. Leshna Dehauron is Garso Tear. The Olivia Rodrigo era Mielachala drop dead. Ach, Inia Shin. A throwback into Hugum. Either Martin Jensen. August 3's a Rex. Just solo dancer iRadio. In the faded.

Oh, Kiona won that a headliner is like electric picnic air me aloch summer la my body isn't ready. Ach ini shin. Tha an glor agan galin shin. 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Just Sienna Spyro. 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

0: Leahogue de Gelata La I Radio's Big 40 and Ethan Donny Show August Homage Biog Nach On by Magic Bug Arai Gadi on Big Kuig Ta on Vanakiol Ernach Atai Dolo Niarth Gan Niarth Fiera Erem Yalach Amble Hoggis the Swell I give it a Kuig
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0: is evil am an hour on Sin Fiera, Leah Hogarty and Jalathern, Ida Donig Shah, Agatasulum Grau there, Shachna, then Scott Agav, Bader Gamashev, Aaron Mialaka, Rashkal D and Kalosha and Nish, Inish number 087 1102 107. Thought Ariana Grande, Aaron Mialak, hate that I made you love me, give it a three. 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

0: Kira agus Burna Boy le dai dai give it a hee on our iRadio's Big 40 and Shachlan Sha. Lia Hogarty of Ian Chalata agus Sulam Gervanta Tadamasna tunes agus on Pisa Gaiga Ernoi. By me a rash lata and Shachlan to hug a la nismo and a hauron is Darasal Tear. A chanish sa Valerie McHugh are amyalach le iRadio's group chat. Kiolik Chachsu, 6 later. Slán!
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1: With Valerie McHugh.
10: Well, I hope you've had a lovely weekend. This week on the show, you voted on whether or not we needed more security across all forms of public transport. And producer Leah had a particular anecdote to share about her trip to Dublin this week on public transport. That's ahead after Picture This. First, let's do this.

0: Sky Radio's group chat with myself, Valerie McHugh, and this week you voted on whether we need more security across all forms of public transport. 86% said yes on our Instagram story because they'd had a bad experience on public transport. Here's how producer Leah got on when she was on a train this week. Producer Leah joins me again. Leah, for people just joining us, can you recap on your public transport experience from yesterday?
1: I can. I was on the train from Dublin to Galway. A lot of young people got on at Tullamore, more than probably had tickets. It was very busy. Next of all, someone sitting behind me decides to turn to the aisle and vomit. They were told off by security. They decided to move and do it again. As you can tell, I'm quite annoyed by it, and so were many other passengers. That's why we're asking, do we need more security on public transport?
0: All forms. 087 1102 107. We've got a message in on the text line, and I actually think this is directed at you, Leah. Bella has said, I bet the idea of sharing a train ride with an Irish wolfhound doesn't sound as bad as Leah tried to convince us it was a couple of weeks ago. Leah!
1: I would probably compare this person to what it would be like to travel with a dog. A few weeks ago, I was talking about how the NTA were going to introduce allowing pets on public transport. But yes, Bella, you are correct. Maybe I'm not so against that idea now.
0: Because if you think about it, like cat, dog versus person who repeatedly is vomiting.
1: At least a dog can't give you back cheek.
0: Okay, what else have people been saying?
1: Nicole has been in touch with a similar situation. I was on the train going to Ballybrophy, so this is the Dublin to Cork line, yesterday evening. A young person was told multiple times by his friends to sit down in the carriageway. He then made his way to where I was standing in the carriageway and proceeded to vomit all over the hoodie he had in his hands, all over the toilet door and the floor. I was chatting to two girls waiting for someone to come out of the bathroom as they were going in. I don't think myself and the girls went as fast as we could away to the end of the carriageway, as he nearly ended up vomiting on us. Security definitely needs to be on our trains 24/7 for all routes for cases like this. He should be fined or made clean the mess himself before he disembarks the train, as it's not fair on Irish Rail staff to clean up his vomit, and the same rule should apply to anyone else who causes a mess like this.
0: Thank you for your comments.
1: They also add, this is the reason alcohol is banned on all Irish Rail services, and rightly so.
0: Kyle and Westmeath has said, I don't want us throwing money at security while basic public transport services are being cut or delayed. If you've money for 10 security guards but not enough buses, you've got your priorities backwards. Safety and reliable service need to go together. Well, 087 1102 107, get in touch with your thoughts on this evening. Do we need an increased amount of security around and inside all forms of public transport? You can get involved in the conversation weekdays from 6 right here on iRadio's group chat. On the way in the next couple of minutes, I also chatted to Cuiva this week, who is better known as the numbers girl on social media. She speaks all things money, from investing to managing your side hustle income. A snippet from her chats on the way after Role Model. First, I love the latest from Taylor Swift. It is so sweet. It is in Toy Story 5, of course. I knew it.

0: Sky Radio's Greek Chat. And if the words investing, pensions or financial planning make your eyes glaze over and make your heart beat very fast, this one is for you. This week, I got to chat with Caoimhe, who's better known online as the Irish Numbers Girl. She's a qualified accountant and accounting lecturer, and she's built a following by making financial topics feel a lot less complicated. First off, I asked her, why do so many people find investing so intimidating?
1: I think with investing, there's just such a huge amount out there, and it feels like you have to know so much before you even start investing. And so someone's going to say to you, oh, you should be investing, you're going to get a better return on that. So you Google investing and suddenly you're seeing all these words like ETFs, capital gains, deemed disposal. Everything's just been thrown at you and it sounds so complicated. And you're thinking, I just want to put €100 or €200 away once a month and see what I can get out of this. This is all too complicated. And I think that's a huge part of it. And there is also a little bit of a cultural side too. I know me, like growing up, we were kind of just told, if you're good at money, put that in the bank, put that in the credit union and don't be going near investing. It's too risky. So it's kind of, growing up, we were sort of told it was a bit risky to do it, but it's really not. I mean, it can be, of course, like everything, but there are ways to invest that can just genuinely give you that better return. And understanding it is where it's going to help people a lot. And it doesn't have to mean that you pick individual shares yourself. That's the biggest part. You can go ahead and go and invest in the likes of ETFs or funds, which we'll talk about, and they will give you a nice safe return or a safer return than trying to beat the market.
0: A lot of people think they're great, as you've said there, for putting their money into the bank and the credit union, because that's what we've been told to do. And that is brilliant. But are they losing money by doing this when it's not gaining interest?
1: Well, I suppose credit unions and banks can be brilliant for certain things. And particularly if you want somewhere safe and accessible to put your money, then I would always say a bank or a credit union. So you have to ask yourself, what do I actually need this money for? If you're saving for a house or something that you know that you're going to need that money in the short term, then I would never say invest that money. I would say go ahead, put that in the credit union, put that in the bank. It's safe. You won't get as big a return, obviously, but you can take it out whenever you need to and you'll be ready to go when the mortgage or the house comes up for sale. But if you're at the point now where you have that little bit of extra cash that you want to put away, see how much of a return you can get out of it and you don't need it anytime soon, that's where you want to start investing. And that's where you can get a much better return potentially than putting into the likes of a credit union. So I wouldn't say necessarily take all that money out your credit union and put it into investing. Just ask yourself, do you have your emergency fund set up? That's a big one as well. And is this money that you don't need access to? In which case, that's where you turn to investing.
0: Where do you actually start when it comes to investing? I imagine you don't need to have loads of money on hand to begin investing, but where do you begin?
1: I think to start investing, you definitely don't need a lot of money at all. But what you do need to do is prioritize a couple of other things first. So if you have any expensive debt, then get that paid off first before you invest even a cent, because otherwise you're kind of getting your money to work against you. So a lot of loans at the moment, for whether it's a car, just a regular loan, that interest rate on that could be anything between 7 or 9%. And a credit card is even bigger. You're looking at 15 to 23% at times. So if you're putting in an investment and you're getting 9-10% return, your money's working against you there, you know. Put that money into paying off your debt first, any expensive debt you have. And then the other thing I would say first is get yourself a little emergency fund built up. Similar to what we're talking about, the interest rates. You might find yourself in a position where your car breaks down and you need to take out a grand or two very quickly, or you need to go to the dentist. Invest, if you have no emergency fund built up, then investing is not really huge help to you there, because it's not something you can just dip in and out of quickly, or you definitely shouldn't. So get your emergency fund set up, get rid of your expensive debt, and then have a look at investing.
0: What should people realistically expect from the state investment scheme that's coming next year?
1: Yeah, so with the state investment scheme that's been introduced, they're basically, the government has announced this new account, investment account, which is intended to become available now from 2027. And it's going to be available to the Irish tax residents who are 18 or over and they have a PPS number. So if you're familiar with investing in Ireland already, you'd know that one of the biggest issues with it is the tax treatment. So if you invest directly in your shares, for example, any gains that you make in that, they're generally going to be subject to capital gains tax, which is 33% once you dispose of those. But then if you have the likes of investment funds or ETFs, then they're going to fall under the investment fund tax regime, and that's actually 38%. And then what I'm sure a lot of people have heard of and heard a lot of is this deemed disposal. And that's another tax where if you have an ETF or a fund, which is essentially your diversification, then every 8 years, the government will tax that regardless of if you have sold it. So they'll tax that at 38%. So you're getting a tax bill essentially without getting the cash in, which is pretty painful for a lot of people. So the good thing about this new investment account is that's all going to be scrapped, which is great. And I think it's going to be a huge appeal to most people to start looking into investing. They're going to have their own tax system in that, and they haven't really given a huge amount of information yet on what that will be, but we do know deemed disposal is gone, we do know capital gains tax, and the tax at 38% should also be gone, the exit tax. But they're going to have essentially a tax-free threshold, so up to a certain amount it's going to be completely tax-free, and then over that amount there's going to be a small annual flat fee. Now we don't know what either of those are, but that's what they've told us, so it'll be interesting for sure to see when that comes out how much it's going to be. But overall, it sounds really encouraging. I think it's going to simplify investing, remove a lot of that admin work and the stress around deemed disposal, and kind of open it up to most people, I hope, and get more people even talking about investing. Yeah. Just one thing to note on it too is it won't let you do... It's one thing to note about it is that it's not suitable for higher risk or complex investments, so you won't be able to invest the likes of crypto through it. It's more for your safer shares, ETFs and funds.
0: And you can listen back to Caoimhe's chat with me over on the Go Loud app. Elsewhere this week, we spoke about the new Think Type 1 Diabetes Think Test campaign. Professor Edna Roach, who's the principal investigator and lead of the Irish Childhood Diabetes National Register, joined me this week to unpack what exactly is type 1 diabetes and what signs we should be looking out for, particularly in young children. A snippet from that conversation's on the way after Bella Kay next.
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0: Sky Radio's group chat, and this week we spoke about something that everyone, but it's particularly every parent, young person, carer, teacher, and anyone working with children should know about. Think type 1 diabetes, think test. Type 1 diabetes can develop in children and young people, sometimes surprisingly quickly. And because some of the early symptoms, like being really thirsty, going to the toilet a lot, or feeling completely wiped out, can seem like everyday things, they can be easy to brush off. But recognising those signs early and getting a simple test can make a really important difference. I was joined by Professor Edna Roach, Principal Investigator and Lead of the Irish Childhood Diabetes National Register, to chat about it. First off, I asked her, what exactly is type 1 diabetes?
1: Okay. Well, Valerie, thank you for the opportunity of talking to you today. So type 1 diabetes is largely the type of diabetes that, children get. And it's very different. So it's where it's what we call an autoimmune disease, where the body starts to recognize a part of itself as foreign. And in type 1 diabetes, what happens is the body attacks the insulin producing beta cells of the pancreas. And you stop making insulin. And because you stop making insulin, that means you're not able to handle glucose as fuel in the body. And those symptoms, once it starts, happens really, really quickly. So you become unwell with type 1 diabetes when a sufficient amount of the pancreas has been destroyed. Very often you show up with symptoms and become unwell within about 2 to 3 weeks.
0: And what are those symptoms people should be looking out for?
1: So the symptoms to be aware of, so the main symptoms are being really, really thirsty. So drinking a lot, getting up at night, particularly to go to the toilet, going to the toilet during the day. And as well as going to the toilet very often, when you go there, you're passing large volumes of urine. That's painless. And in association with that, people tend to be very tired. So they describe a lot of tiredness. And also they tend to lose weight. So what we did was we developed an acronym to help people remember the signs of diabetes. And we call it TEST. So T is for increased thirst. E is for energy being reduced. S is for sudden weight change. And we mean weight loss. And T is for those toilet trips.
0: Okay.
1: And what we're asking, we're trying to raise awareness about diabetes and also its complications. So what we're trying to say is look out for the symptoms of diabetes. So think of TEST. And if you see any of these TEST symptoms, come forward for a simple test. Because a simple test, either a finger prick for your sugar or a urine sample, can help us rule in or rule out diabetes in children. So it's a very straightforward test. But it can give us a good idea really quickly whether there's diabetes there.
0: Is this exclusively something that will affect young people and children, or can you develop it at an older age as well?
1: That's a really interesting question. So type 1 diabetes can happen at any stage throughout your life, but we do know that at least half the cases happen before the age of 15.
0: Okay.
1: So most of the cases would start in children under 15. And it can happen, though, at any stage throughout your life.
0: Okay. Some of the symptoms you've mentioned there, in fact, anything that you've mentioned there, it could appear to be very normal or easily explained off. When should people start thinking it could be type 1 diabetes? Would you say, is there like an amount of days it's been going on for, or when do people make that call?
1: Okay. As you say, sometimes the symptoms are subtle. You can explain them away, but in fairness, they can be caused by other things as well. So it's not always diabetes, but we want people to pick up diabetes quickly, because not picking up diabetes quickly can run into problems that we might talk about in a minute. But what you're going to do is find that these symptoms are kind of coming on over a couple of days and probably getting more marked. And that's what you're looking for. So if it's sustained, so if it's kind of lasting over a couple of days, you say, well, actually, you know, they're going to the toilet a lot more. They're getting up at night to pass urine. They don't normally do that. The child might have just finished a drink and they're looking for another one, which is unusual. And a particular group of people who might notice would be our teachers when our young people come back to school, and they might notice Johnny or Mary are going out to the toilet every few minutes. And it could be that they really need to go to the toilet because they've got evolving diabetes. We often find parents will describe, particularly for the toddlers, they'll say, not only was he wetting the bed at night, but they were bursting the nappies because the nappies were so full.
2: Wow.
1: So that's kind of out of the ordinary. Or another feature you might see is bed wetting and a child who's already toilet trained.
2: Okay.
1: So there'll be a clue to say, actually, maybe there's something going wrong here. Some of the group that might be a little bit more challenging for families to recognize and pick up on can be the smaller children. So, you know, particularly children under five, where if they can't take themselves off to get a drink, so they're relying on their parents to give them a drink. But the clue there might be the nappies are getting really, really full. They're bursting the nappies and maybe, you know, unsettled, obviously kind of looking for a drink. I think the other group that we find can take a little bit longer to diagnose as well can actually be the teenagers, because as you like teenagers, they're increasingly private about their kind of toileting habits. They're not going to tell mom or dad if they're going to the toilet very frequently. So you mightn't notice, but you probably would notice the drinking, or you might hear them getting up.
0: You can get more advice on the Diabetes Ireland website, and you can listen back to the full conversation with Professor Edna over on the Go Loud app. On the way, I'm playing you the latest track from Florence Road 7563 next.

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All of our content goes straight over there. Ahead now, playing you Calvin Harris and Jazzy in 5. First,

0: It's iRadio, where Kieran O'Connor's got iRadio's All Irish coming up for you. Sticking on Cameron Watson's latest track, Secrets, for you after Amble and their big track, The Swell, next.
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9: 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This is Kieran O'Connor checking into iRadio's All Irish, where we are about to press play on 3 hours filled with nothing but the biggest, best and newest Irish tracks from right across this fine island of Ireland. Stand by for new music from Dave Loft. We'll get on Cameron Watson. And music now from the boys who are very excited ahead of January 29th when their second album is coming out. I'm also excited for it. Album 2 from Amble is coming. Here they are now with The Swell. This will be track number 10, by the way. iRadio. It's All Irish.

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1: I love that, Dave Loft. I'm All Yours, iRadio's All Irish. And big up to Paddy Keyes, who, off the back of supporting Westlife for 5 nights as part of their residency in the Three Arena in Dublin, he's just released this brand new music. 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

0: Taylor D and Goodbye on iRadio's All Irish with Kieran O'Connor. I know it's getting late of a Sunday evening, but hang tight, because on the way... I'll keep the hits rolling out all across Ireland with Femi and the Kid Laroi. Noble is coming for you very soon, as well as brand new music from Erica Cody, The Academic, and Codaline coming as well.
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Erica Cody, Last Man Standing, iRadio's All Irish. Brand new music from the boys of Westmeath, The Academic. I like this. A new track called Keeping Up Appearances. It's iRadio. It's All Irish.

0: latest track from Codaline called Vultures. iRadio, it's all Irish. Those boys have been ever so busy as they kicked off their farewell tour last month, and so far they've been to Singapore, Tokyo, Jakarta, and they're back in Europe right now after a little trip to Australia as well. Roll on the 18th of December when we'll get to see them for a very last time in the Three Arena in Dublin. I love Codaline. It's iRadio, it's all Irish, and on the way, strap yourself in for the latest track of Florence Road. The Bray Natives, hailing from the county of Wicklow, are back with that banger called 7563, and it's on the way next.
1: Would you like to put the balaclava on in 3, 2, 1? 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

Molly falling behind. iRadio's All Irish with Kieran O'Connor. And our girl Jazzy has played everywhere from Creamfields to Ibiza to Tomorrowland to Marley Park in Dublin this year. She's been all over the world. She's gone global, and here she is with her brand new track called Get This Started on iRadio's All Irish.

0: the G, holding on iRadio. It's All Irish with Kieran O'Connor and Hang Tight, because after 11 o'clock... You're ready for some Kingfisher? The sun will never settle on the love I have for you. Well, it's playing for you very soon, as well as Kira Lawless. And we'll get on some Riva and Fontaines all next here at iRadio.
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0: Where hit Irish music lives. Strap yourself in for another hour of iRadio's All Irish. On the way, our boy Marty Guilfoyle, when he's not DJing around the world, hitting up Ibiza, doing a show here on iRadio. He's also making banging music. His track with Jessica Brett, it's called Sweet Escape, and it's on the way very soon. We'll also get on some Fontaines, if you don't mind. Shall we begin, though, with music from the boys of Kingfisher, who are gone very quiet after their tour all around North America. I'd say they're just busy right now counting their cash. Yup, Kingfisher. The sun will never settle on iRadio. It's All Irish.
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Marty, Jessica Brett, Sweet Escape, iRadio's All Irish. And this guy, when he's not switching sides on the traitors, he's making banging tracks. Porrick O'Mara now, Ocean Floor on iRadio.

0: 26th of June, 2027. I'm looking forward to seeing those lads alongside Hayley Williams, Damo Dempsey, Madra Salak, and even more at Slane Castle. You going? I am. I can't wait. On the way! We'll keep the hits rolling on iRadio. Nothing but the biggest, best, and newest Irish tracks. Including this from Niall Horan, it's called Tastes So Good, and it's playing very soon, as well as Nell Meskel's latest track called Hers. And Femi, Tacky Kid, Brick Nasty have teamed up together with a nice banger called Take a Trip, and it's playing for you soon.
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3: 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People are standing by the radios right now. People have stopped going into schools and colleges and work now because they are dying to hear your song that you have written. Why have you written this song, Una?
4: Because there's a new farmer calendar out with lovely farmers.
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Latest track from Nell Mescal, Hers, on iRadio is All Irish with Kieran O'Connor. You know, this is the place that wants to play your music. 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If you're making it on the island of Ireland, well, I want to hear from you. And next week on the show, I want to play your track on iRadio's All Irish. It's quite simple. Head to our Instagram at This Is iRadio. Up there, you can send me your music and tell me a little bit about you. And next week on the show, I could be playing your track right here on iRadio's.

0: Robert Grace, Where Does It Grow, on iRadio's All Irish with Kieran O'Connor. We heard her latest track earlier on called Get This Started, and Jazzy, we're getting to hear her once again on iRadio because we love her. She's on the way next with My People. Hang on.
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Chase and Abby, I think they wrote this song about me. I feel like one of these. After having two cups of tea, a Kit Kat, a Mars bar, and I've spotted a couple of biscuits in the iRadio canteen. I'm a greedy pig.

0: Simple Things, Runaway Renegade, iRadio. It's All Irish with Kieran O'Connor and Hang Tight, because I have another hour filled with nothing but the biggest, best, and newest Irish tunes. Like. The latest track that we've had from Hozier when he teamed up with Mumford & Sons called Rubber Band Man. You like it? Well, it's playing for you soon here at iRadio. Hang on.
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5: Chloe, here's what's happening. Daisy Edgar-Jones says Ireland feels like a home away from home after filming Normal People. She's now starring in the new adaptation of Jane Austen's Sense and Sensibility, which lands in cinemas on Friday. Speaking at the Irish premiere, she says it's a special feeling getting to showcase the movie in Dublin.
6: I feel so nostalgic, and even just driving through the streets, I'm always taken back to being 21 and filming Normal People here. But it feels so special to be filming, to be bringing Sense and Sensibility to Dublin and to Ireland. I really cannot wait to share this film with everybody.
5: Madonna is set to perform at MTV's VMAs for the first time in more than two decades. 2026 will see the music icon open the ceremony for the fifth time, setting a record for the VMA's most frequent opening performer. It means she's moving ahead of Rihanna, who last opened the show in 2016. Madonna also leads this year's nominations with a career high of 11. And Dolly Parton has accepted a Lifetime Achievement Award after her death. A video of the country legend recorded before she died was played at the American Music Association Awards. Dolly thanked the organization and said she would always love them. She died at age 80 last month, with the ceremony now serving as a celebration for her incredible music legacy. Oasis fans have the chance to bid for unheard recordings from the English duo. The archive, known as the Desk Tapes, includes recordings of 63 live shows, sound checks, and more than 100 hours of rehearsals from the band Rise. It has been valued between £1.2 and £1.6 million. The lots, which also include original set lists, tour itineraries, a band-played Epiphone guitar, and an Oasis tour parka, will be offered on sale on the 3rd of October. Lily Collins has wrapped filming Emily in Paris. In January, the show was renewed for a sixth and final season. Following the end of filming, Lily shared a post on Instagram saying Emily has been part of her life for so many years and has changed her forever. The final season will be released on Netflix on December 24th. Wayne Rooney is reportedly poised to sign up for I'm a Celebrity. The Sun on Sunday says the former Manchester United footballer is in advanced talks to join the reality show. His wife Colleen was the 2024 runner-up. The daughter of Bear City actor George McMahon is following in her father's footsteps. 8-year-old Frankie has landed herself a role in an upcoming RTE children's series. George told RSVP Live that Frankie is voicing a character in an animation and has just wrapped 52 episodes. The iconic voice of Love Island is taking on the Traitors US. Ian Sterling has been announced as part of the season 5 cast. He is among many other famous faces, including Christian Chenoweth. There is not yet a release date for the new season. Ed Sheeran has clarified his position on Palestine as he took to the stage for the first time since all his support acts withdrew from his current US stadium tour. It's after rapper Macklemore was dropped by the promoters following comments in support of Palestine during an earlier show in New Jersey. At the start of the show, Ed Sheeran said what happened in Israel and at the Nova Music Festival on October 7th was horrific and compounded centuries of Jewish pain, and what is happening in Gaza is catastrophic, unjustifiable and disproportionate.
7: My heart has been broken by the scale of devastation and loss of civilians' lives, of children's lives. And the systemic injustice we're seeing unfold in the West Bank cannot be overlooked. I honestly am so grateful that you're here tonight with me. This concert is still a place where everyone is welcome. And everyone here can stand beside people that have opposing views.
5: Meanwhile, ticket sales have dropped more than 50% over the last few days for Ed Sheeran's US stadium tour. Some tickets sold for as little as $37 for his Philadelphia date since Macklemore was dropped by production. According to BBC News, some refunds were also being granted. Sheeran said he wants to continue his tour to not disappoint fans and ensure staff members continue to get paid.
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5: Cloudy and misty in the morning, but sunny spells will break through with plenty of dry weather too. Highest temperatures of 18 to 23 degrees. 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

latest track from Just Jamie. It's called Knee Deep on iRadio's All Irish. I know it's after 12 o'clock, but we're still allowed to play tunes like that. Dublin-based producer Jamie Maguire right there. Just Jamie is his name. Brand new music now from Shobzy. This is called Royalty.

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sprints trickle down on iRadio's All Irish. If you're a dance producer making banging dance music like Axel Knox, well, I want to play your track next week here on iRadio's All Irish. It's simple. At This Is iRadio. That's our Instagram. 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

Kono and Tom on iRadio's All Irish. I know it's getting late, but just hang right there because I have some amazing Irish music coming your way. Roburn, May Kay, Abby Knight, all on the way. First off, this one from David Henry and Alex Robson. It's called I Can't Compete on iRadio. This is All Irish.

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2: Chloe, here's what's happening. Daisy Edgar Jones says Ireland feels like a home away from home after filming Normal People. She's now starring in the new adaptation of Jane Austen's Sense and Sensibility, which lands in cinemas on Friday. Speaking at the Irish premiere, she says it's a special feeling getting to showcase the movie in Dublin.
3: It feels so nostalgic, and even just driving through the streets, I'm always taken back to being 21 and filming Normal People here. But it feels so special to be filming, to be bringing Sense and Sensibility to Dublin and to Ireland. I really cannot wait to share this film with everybody.
2: Madonna is set to perform at MTV's VMAs for the first time in more than two decades. 2026 will see the music icon open the ceremony for the fifth time, setting a record for the VMA's most frequent opening performer. It means she's moving ahead of Rihanna, who last opened the show in 2016. Madonna also leads this year's nominations with a career high of 11. And Dolly Parton has accepted a Lifetime Achievement Award after her death. A video of the country legend recorded before she died was played at the American Music Association Awards. Dolly thanked the organization and said she would always love them. She died at age 80 last month, with the ceremony now serving as a celebration for her incredible music legacy. Oasis fans have the chance to bid for unheard recordings from the English duo. The archive, known as the Desk Tapes, includes recordings of 63 live shows, sound checks, and more than 100 hours of rehearsals from the band Rise. It has been valued between 1.2 and £1.6 million. The lots, which also include original set lists, tour itineraries, a band-played Epiphone guitar, and an Oasis tour parka, will be offered on sale on the 3rd of October. Lily Collins has wrapped filming Emily in Paris. In January, the show was renewed for a sixth and final season. Following the end of filming, Lily shared a post on Instagram saying Emily has been part of her life for so many years and has changed her forever. The final season will be released on Netflix on December 24th. Wayne Rooney is reportedly poised to sign up for I'm a Celebrity. The Sun on Sunday says the former Manchester United footballer is in advanced talks to join the reality show. His wife Colleen was the 2024 runner-up. The daughter of Bear City actor George McMahon is following in her father's footsteps. 8-year-old Frankie has landed herself a role in an upcoming RTE children's series. George told RSVP Live that Frankie is voicing a character in an animation and has just wrapped 52 episodes. The iconic voice of Love Island is taking on the Traitors US. Ian Sterling has been announced as part of the season 5 cast. He is among many other famous faces, including Christian Chenoweth. There is not yet a release date for the new season. Ed Sheeran has clarified his position on Palestine as he took to the stage for the first time since all his support acts withdrew from his current US stadium tour. It's after rapper Macklemore was dropped by the promoters following comments in support of Palestine during an earlier show in New Jersey. At the start of the show, Ed Sheeran said what happened in Israel and at the Nova Music Festival on October 7th was horrific and compounded centuries of Jewish pain, and what is happening in Gaza is catastrophic, unjustifiable and disproportionate.
4: My heart has been broken by the scale of devastation and loss of civilians' lives, of children's lives. And the systemic injustice we're seeing unfold in the West Bank cannot be overlooked. I honestly am so grateful that you're here tonight with me. This concert is still a place where everyone is welcome. And everyone here can stand beside people that have opposing views.
2: Meanwhile, ticket sales have dropped more than 50% over the last few days for Ed Sheeran's US stadium tour. Some tickets sold for as little as $37 for his Philadelphia date since Macklemore was dropped by production. According to BBC News, some refunds were also being granted. Sheeran said he wants to continue his tour to not disappoint fans and ensure staff members continue to get paid.
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2: 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Highest temperatures of 18 to 23 degrees. For more, follow at This Is iRadio on socials.